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0: What a beautiful morning to you. Here is the news at dawn. We'll begin with the headlines this morning. The federal government unveils 24-hour power plan to major demand centers. EU Vice Chancellor commends Governor Okpebholo for approving new salary structure for academic staff. And Algeria adopts death penalty for forest arson child adoption offenders. Chris Nabulele is my name, bringing you the details.

The federal government has begun distribution with electricity distribution company DISCOs and plans to establish dedicated energy zones that will provide round-the-clock electricity supply to major demand centers, beginning with Lagos, Axis, Kaduna, Abuja, Kaduna, Kano, and Enugu, Port Harcourt corridors. To this end, the Minister of Power, Joseph Tegbe, has held a strategic closed-door meeting with the leadership of the selected electricity distribution companies and other industry players to work out the framework for implementing the proposed 24-hour power supply zones. The government's plan was launched in aim to tackling one of the major constraint in the electricity market, which is the inability of the distribution end to take up and deliver available power to consumers, particularly in areas with significant commercial and industrial demand. Tegbe at the meeting stressed that solving Nigeria's electricity challenge require more than increasing generation and improving transformation infrastructure, arguing that the distribution segment must also be strengthened to ensure that available electricity reaches consumers. In the meantime, the federal government has launched the National Digital Alphanumeric Postcode System, giving addressable building across Nigeria a unique digital identity. The system, launched through the Nigerian Postal Service on Thursday, is expected to improve energy response, security, comments, and public service delivery, while tackling loss link to power, addressing the Minister of Communication, Innovation, and Digital Economy, Bosun Tijani, announced the launch in a post on his official X. He noted that Nigeria losses an estimated 50 billion naira to 80 billion naira annually through missed and failed deliveries caused by poor addressing. Public servants at the federal, state, and local government levels are set to embark on a three-day nationwide warning strike for Friday, October 2nd, 2026, following the unresolved demand by the Joint National Public Service Negotiating Council. The council directed workers to stop work from midnight on Friday until Sunday, October 4, 2026. The directive was contained in a circular issued and signed by the council national secretary, Comrade Oluwoyo Gbenga. The council said the decision followed the federal government failure to respond satisfactorily to demands it submitted to President Bola Tinubu in a letter dated September 21st. Law graduates of the National Open University of Nigeria have appealed to the House of Representatives to intervene in their inability to proceed to the Nigeria Law School despite completing their university law program. The graduates made the appeal before the House Committee on Public Petitions, where they expressed concerns over the rejection of the names for mobilization of the Nigeria Law School. EBS National Assembly correspondent Henrietta Momodu completes the report.

0: Law graduates of the National Open University of Nigeria are appealing to the House of Representatives to intervene in their inability to proceed to the Nigerian Law School despite completing their university law program. Presenting the petition, a representative of the affected graduates, Adeniyi Oladele, claims that their names were rejected for mobilization to the Nigerian Law School by Council for Legal Education, adding that repeated efforts to obtain clarification and resolve the matter have yielded no results, while acknowledging the regulatory powers of the Council for Legal Education over professional legal education and admission to the Nigerian Law School. The petitioners urged the House to investigate the circumstances surrounding the rejection of their names and facilitate a resolution of the matter. Representative of National Open University of Nigeria, Usman Ademo, gives a vivid explanation of what transpired.
1: Let me tell exactly what happened. These students that were reading law, they heard that they are not going to law school. Some of them abandoned. So to say, defy their studies, somewhere in their final year. But when they heard that this 1,883 went to law school, they all rushed back. Some were having only two courses to finish, some three. So that was why they came back. And as a university, the contract between us and the student is we admitted them. They studied for 4 years. They have only one or two courses. So we have to graduate them.
0: He further maintains that the school stopped admitting law students following the Council for Legal Education's directive and takes responsibility for the circumstances that led to the backlog.
1: So it's our mistake if we fail to inform the law legal council, and we are now before this Honorable House and before the entire people of the Federal Republic of Nigeria admitting that if we didn't do that, we made a mistake, and we are apologizing and appealing that you allow this set of students to go through. Even if it means you giving them the same remedial program, let them not go to bar two. Let them go and do remedial program. If they pass the remedial, you admit them.
0: The House panel takes readiness to conclude the investigation.
2: Do you need any clarification?
3: Not for now, sir.
2: Both parties, this matter is hereby closed for our report.
0: The committee has, however, demanded for the full list of all affected students, which will assist its further consideration of the petition. In Abuja, Henrietta Momodu, EBS News.
4: Governor Mondo Bevelu has urged Nigerians to remain patient and keep their spirit up, and noting that President Bola Tinubu is reforming the country's system and repositioning it for the benefit of the citizenry, thereby reversing the situation the nation is currently facing. Governor Bola made this remark when meeting with APC leaders from unit and world levels at Ovia Southwest and Ovia Northeast local government areas of the state. EBS Government House correspondent Moses Abuma reports that the engagement held at Igwobazua.
5: At the engagement held at Igwobazua, presenting the party's candidates from the presidential to the State House of Assembly to party faithful in Ovia Southwest and Ovia Northeast respectively, Governor Monday Okpebolo highlighted the reforms driven by President Bola Tinubu, including spearheading the fight against insecurity in Edo, among others. He urged supporters to reciprocate the president's gesture by delivering 2.5 million votes as gratitude.
6: On the 16th of January, we know we have a president, and that is the man that whatever we are doing today that is giving us that support, that is making us fearless before, you can't easily come out because of insecurity. You think it's mommy that is doing it? It's the political will of Mr. President that is giving me strength to do that.
5: Deputy Governor Dennis Idahosa also threw his weight behind the governor for the return of President Bola Tinubu and other contesting candidates of the APC.
7: By the grace of God, the team in Ovia Northeast will deliver in the presidential campaign, in the presidential election. They will also deliver in the Senate, in the House of Reps, and the House of Assembly.
5: On his part, the state's party chairman, Jared Tenebe, stated that members must mobilize and secure their votes with emphasis on the importance of wards and units mobilization.
8: The election that we are going into will be a technical election, and it's an election that is very important to us, because if you don't work hard, you will not get results.
9: In Abia Southwest, we are ready to deliver. We just want to tell you, carry go.
5: As the tour continues, the APC hopes to consolidate on the gains of the Governor Monday Okpebholo's administration that has made significant strides in the development and creation of opportunities for residents to thrive across the state's 18 local government areas. Moses Agboma, EBS News.
4: The Vice Chancellor of Ambrosia League University, Ekpoma, Professor Eunice Emozeje, has commended Governor Monday Okpebholo for approving the implementation of the new salary structure for academic staff of the institution. The Vice Chancellor gave the commendation when she spoke to journalists this Thursday at the NUG Secretariat in Benin City. The report is presented by Josephine Emeye. The report by Josephine Emeye is presented by Juliet Asin.
10: Professor Eunice Omozeje says the prompt payment of salaries and implementation of the new salary structure have boosted the morale of academic staff of the institution. According to the Vice Chancellor, Ambrose Ali University is among the first state-owned university to implement the new salary structure as demanded by the national leadership of the Academic Staff Union of Universities.
11: Ambrose Ali University is on course. It is on course because we have a supporting government. Right from the first day of this inauguration in 2022. It was a public announcement to increasing the subvention of the university, restoring and increasing. And since then, it had been one good thing. They have supported us in terms of security equipment, you know that the whole country is supporting us. They have supported us.
10: She also attributed recent improvements in the institution to the restoration and increase of government subvention, saying the development has enhanced the university's infrastructure and provision of academic equipment, with the university gradually taking on a new look, thereby creating a better learning and working environment for students and staff.
11: That's what I'm saying. Strike and support in terms of non-intimidation of the federal government. But for Andrew's university, the government has approved not just for the starting thing for us, but for the starting out. So we have, as we move to that threat, strength from us. So are the companies stable?
10: Highlight of the visit is a commitment by the journalists in the institution to strengthen all existing relationships. Juliet Asain, EBS News.
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1: We're glad to have you back. We'll continue the rest part of the bulletin. The Edo State Police Command says it has arrested suspects linked to the alleged stripping of a young girl and the subsequent circulation of the material on social media in the Ekelo axis of the state. Edo EBS crime correspondent Friday Ahimoto reports that the suspects are currently in police custody as investigations continued in the circumstances surrounding the incident.
2: According to police reports, the arrested suspects were allegedly linked to the alleged stripping of a young girl and the subsequent circulation of the materials on social media in the Ekeadolo axis of Benin City. Police report says, through intelligence-led operation, operatives of the Edo State Police Command arrested the suspects. According to the command, the arrest followed efforts to identify those allegedly involved in the degrading treatment of the young girl and the distribution of the materials through digital platforms. Edo State Commissioner of Police Patrick Dow, who was represented by the first public relations officer, Eno Ekwedem, disclosed this at the command's headquarters.
3: The command arrested suspects linked to the stripping of a young girl and the subsequent circulation of the material on social media at Ekeadolo axis. The suspects are currently in custody as investigation continues. Regrettably, sexual violence remains a serious concern.
2: The suspects speak.
4: Yeah, so Banana said that she should be pulling her clothes. As she's pulling her clothes, and I'll be using bed to be flogging Favour. Me and Jennifer not to leave Favour, let Favour go. They should not beat her. They say if we talk, that they will beat me and Jennifer together. Now I went inside the parlor. Now I see that they will not be beating Favour. After they are beating Favour, then all of them, some for instance, I carry their phone. They call their friends. Say, Mona, I call see which one they carry. Come on, ask God give us. Say, Mona, we sleep. Say, they won't give us reflection. They call those ones for video call. They show and Favour nakedness.
2: The command also disclosed another case involving alleged sexual violence with a 37-year-old suspect arrested in connection with the alleged rape of a 70-year-old woman in Igwebe.
5: I entered the lady's house, called her, completely push her down, and lay down on top of her.
2: The suspect is currently in police custody while detectives continue to investigate the circumstances surrounding the alleged offense. Edo State Commissioner of Police Patrick Dow assured that the police command will continue to investigate reported cases, apprehend suspects where appropriate, and take necessary legal action against persons found to have violated the law. Friday Ehimoto, EBS News.
1: The Imo State Police Command on Thursday said security agencies have launched a swift operation that led to the recovery of 10 victims adopted by gunmen along the Owerri Onitsha Road. That was contained in a statement by the Police Public Relations Officer Henry Okoye. The command said that the rescue victims are in safe hands and are being attended to, according to the command. The exact number of persons adopted is being verified and will be made public once confirmed. It said it deployed tactical teams and operational assets in the coordinated search and rescue operations following the adoption of National Youth Service Corps NYSC members and other passengers. Nigeria's 2027 Hajj allocation has increased from 50,000 to 60,000 pilgrims after Saudi Arabia approved an additional 10,000 slots for the country. The National Hajj Commission of Nigeria disclosed this in a statement by its head information and publication division, Saifu Muhammad. The commission said 7,500 of the additional slots were allocated to states, Muslim Pilgrim Welfare Board agencies and commissions, while 2,500 were given to 7 lead tour operations companies. Anancon Chairman and Chief Executive Officer Ambassador Ismail Abayusuf thank the federal government and Saudi authorities for the additional allocations, saying the slots will be administered transparently and in line with the Nigerian and Saudi regulations. Algeria National Assembly has passed a law imposing the death penalty on people convicted of deliberately setting fire on forest woods or field following a series of deadly wildfires. The law also make child abduction a capital offense when it involves torture, sexual assaults, or mutilation. The move followed more than 100 fires in northeastern Algeria during an intense heat wave, with the official death toll standing at 12, although independent reports suggested the figure could be higher. The bill now will be reviewed by the Council of the National, by the Nation, before it is officially ratified by President Ahmeda Tebboune, while no execution has been carried out in Algeria since 1993. And with that report, we come to the end of the news. But just before we go, a quick look at stories that made headlines this morning. The government has unveiled 24-hour power plan to major demand centers. AAU Vice Chancellor has commended Governor Okpebholo for approving new salary structure for academic staff. Algeria has adopted the penalty for forest arson, child adoption offenders. And as the news as edited by Elvis Ege. Thanks for listening. Good morning. Chris Nabulele is my name.

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0: right, another beautiful Friday morning. We're not just not in a very good mood this morning. But, the show definitely must go on. That is how life is. No matter how it is, you must brace up first of all and do the rest later. Yeah. Good morning to my elders. Well, now is today is the Ogbeni Market Day. Entering the public transport down this morning, the hold up has already started this morning, and from a different angle I could see why the hold up is mounting, because of pick and drop, those passengers crossing by with Ubaros and the rest of them, some parking by the market side. So all this put together actually causes the hold up. Don't ask me why. To the public transport, because something I don't want to say that now. But I got Desmond Adabi in the studio. Desmond, what's up with you?
1: Good morning, Chris. Good morning, Nigeria. Good morning, Benin City. Today is, like you said, Ogbeni Market Day, and coming from the Agbo Road axis also, traffic is also gradually building up, like you said, due to indiscriminate parking, people crossing, and some supposed to also shading their wares close to the road. And you know, also you tend to wonder why some people are still not are being adamant.
0: They want to adhere to
1: despite the way the road and the Ramat Park axis has been well constructed. But again, I still think maybe from November, when the flyover eventually comes to full effect, I think we'll hear a sigh of relief when it comes to market days like this, because persons going straight to maybe Ring Road or coming from Ring Road down to maybe Aduwawa, like the Igba area, and going to Ikwan area, they will not have to pass through the ground. They have to just climb, pass up, and straight.
0: Let's wake up Marianne. Marianne, good morning.
2: Good morning, Mr. Chris. Good morning, Desmond. Good morning, Benin City. Good morning, Nigeria. Welcome to a new month. Happy new month to my listeners out there.
1: Okay, you're not here yesterday.
2: Yeah, I was not here yesterday. Yeah.

0: It's a Nigerian man, of course, living in the United Kingdom, has reportedly found himself facing a difficult choice between maintaining his financial independence and pursuing marriage with a UK citizen. As his visa deadline approaches, I marry or leave? That's why you're laughing. Should I marry or leave?
1: I mean, if you want to stay, then you have to marry.
0: Why?
1: If you want to stay and be documented, you go marry.
0: Okay.
1: I mean, back in the day, Chris, we have been here now. You know how it goes. Where people go to Europe, they bring Oibo,
2: white,
1: come marry.
0: It's a very old woman.
2: Yeah, not even young.
1: You know, someone that is as old as
2: your grandmother.
1: Your mother at home. So if you want to, I think going abroad, especially Europe, is not an easy task because to stay, honestly, you have to be documented.
0: Yeah.
1: Once your visa elapses, that means you are automatically become an illegal immigrant.
0: Okay.
1: And so if you want to marry, to stay, fine. If you want to come back home, fine.
0: The choice is yours.
1: Yeah,
2: you just marry and stay. Yeah, that is the best thing, because coming back to the country now.
1: But again, the UK too, they've also detected that people now marry to get visa.
0: All over the world they've detected.
1: So if you even marry, sometimes they even take a longer time. Before they even document you, because of after you don't get partner, you divorce.
2: You'll leave your wife. So,
0: Alright. Okay, we got this one. Navy strikes again in Akwa Ibom, rescue two kidnapped victims and recovers stolen engine. I think the rate at which our security agencies are busting these bad guys now is high now. We should give them kudos.
1: Yes, we should give
0: them kudos.
1: But the police, but the army, the navy, the air force. Yes, I think they're doing well.
0: Even our local vigilantes.
1: Yeah, local ESSC has been manned by Richard Balogun.
0: Yeah.
1: Yes, they're doing very well when it comes to security. More often than not, even in the north now, we see how these bandits, their attacks have been foiled by the Nigerian army. Not one, not two. So I think they are doing very well now. This happened now in Akwa Ibom, right?
2: Yeah.
1: Yeah, I think kudos to our security agencies.
2: Very soon it will be a team of the past in security.
1: Because where the food basket of the nation, where Benue State has now become hungry. It's something we should question. Because if as rich as Benue State, when it comes to food, people cannot longer go to farm again because of banditry and kidnappings. I think we should question it.
0: It was even through the ESSC and I noticed from the sector from Ovia, I could see how they succeeding in chasing those kidnappers away from that area. They carry the law axes. Where you see these bandits living in the community, they'll be living very far. Most of them having iPhones, buying dress, buying things. And
1: they rescued about 13 of them.
0: Yeah, sure.
1: About 13 of them. ESSC. It was a collaboration, though.
0: Yeah, it's a collaboration with the police and DSS.
1: DSS and police officers,
0: Yeah, sure. So kudos to you guys. It's not an easy thing. I know it is. Yes, moving on, dramas. Tenant allegedly pulled down fence, takes gates after landlord issues quit notice. Now, a Nigerian, let me just take a short story there. A Nigerian man has reportedly removed a gate he personally installed at the compound after allegedly receiving a quit notice from his landlord.

0: Will you, if you're the landlord, will you allow that?
1: Desmond.
2: they would have come to a compromise. I don't think it wouldn't have degenerated to that level. First of all, you had a good relationship before that moment of disagreement.
0: But some landlord doesn't. There's some landlord, they don't want to hear.
2: That's what I'm saying. Yeah. He would have also listened and be calm. He's not everything. And he's gaga. Not with the way, but it is scratch person. It is scratch him now.
0: There are times you get your scratcher like that.
2: Yeah, but Chris, if you have a tenant that by himself, not the guy put the gate for your house. So apparently there was a time you both were.
0: A very good relationship.
2: Yeah, a good relationship. And the guy said to put the gate. And now he's owing. Maybe due to one thing or the other, business must have been slow.
0: Given the quick notice now, okay, the man should take his own property from there. I can't get it.
2: No, the money, the man said that the money he used to do the gate, may I kind of go say. He will not pull the gate and go and sell it.
1: If you sell it, the money will still come out. Maybe you can use it to rent
2: another apartment.
0: this is not it too. They'll be staying together. Like you said, they'll be living together.
2: Yes.
0: And maybe something that happened. They're not saying, now you park out of my house.
2: Who put the gate?
0: Is it tenant that put the gate now?
2: You can't get it.
1: Because it's property. You cannot leave it because if you leave the gate. Okay, will the landlord give him the money?
2: Exactly. If you cannot understand that things are also tough with me, I understand that some tenant too may also be very, very stubborn. I understand that. But in this case, I think, like I said, like we had established, I think there was at a point they were having a good relationship. Together. And now things have gone. Start, you know, so I think they should come to a compromise. If it's too okay, let me the money used to do the gate, I'll manage it from your rent.
0: Yeah, then the remaining one, okay, probably maybe it's not owing, it's not owing.
1: So, at
0: that situation, what do you do? Will you leave it for friendship?
1: No, he should take his property.
2: If he's not owing, then the man should maybe, for me, if it's me, I'll leave the property, but I'll tell the man to give me some time to quit. Obviously, quit notice is not just leaving immediately. You understand?
0: Okay. A quit notice is not just leaving immediately.
2: No. You have, I think, a space of 3 to 6 months or so.
1: No
0: it depends on how you pay.
1: Yeah.
0: If you pay yearly, okay. I think the quit notice is about
1: 6 months.
0: 6 months.
1: Yeah. Why? 6 months payment is.
2: And again, people.
0: Okay, if you pay 3 months, if you pay quarterly.
2: And again, people should know. People should know, Chris. It is only courts that have the right to give quit notice, because some persons just hide under the guise of, oh, quit notice. You're going to meet one lawyer.
1: They type her by themselves.
2: No, and which is wrong. People should know this.
1: I'm like my own.
2: No lawyer has the right to even give you, to write a quit notice and give you. No.
0: Right.
2: You have to go to court. It is the court that issues quits.
0: Okay.
2: Yes.
1: Yes.
2: It is the court that has that according to the law. It is the court that has the right to issue quit, not ordinary man. Sometimes caretaker, you write quit notice.
1: Yes, now my own was caretaker that wrote it.
2: Caretaker,
1: you
2: don't
1: put his name there.
2: You understand? It is because people are not aware. No, it's not bring up. You get the fear. Hey, they'll give you quit notice. So, no!
1: No, sometimes why people leave is because you don't want a situation of later quarrel.
2: Forget quarrel.
1: See, if
2: you are not owing, you could take tenants have taken landlords to court and they won the case.
0: You win a case in landlord's house.
2: Oh yes.
0: you recover, you take the landlord's house.
2: No, it's not about taking the house.
0: I don't understand.
1: You still be a tenant in the house.
2: You still be a tenant, then you have to give you a particular tenant.
0: You know that there'll be no peace in that house.
1: That is what I'm trying to say. People leaving that house does not mean that it's because of the quit notice. It's because you want to avoid problems.
2: The court will restrain you from interfering in that tenant. See, the law is there. It's because people don't like to test the law. I'm telling you. The law is there.
0: No, for instance, you're a landlord and your tenant takes you to court.
1: Okay.
0: And he wins you. I don't know.
1: How will you react?
2: It depends on what he's taking me to court for. If he's taking me to court on, maybe we had a quarrel. And take me to court. As he don't win me, as he come, as he come off mass. Listen now, if it's on the ground of, oh, maybe I'm trying to use force or whatever, or maybe he said that's all his power, or maybe if it's on account of the rentage issue, and he takes to court, he can win me. Yes.
0: So if he wins you, I come to us, I'll be that a problem with that.
2: Until the rent expire, then the court will give injunction. The court will restrain you as a landlord.
0: Okay.
2: Don't interfere. Don't until so time.
0: And that means the guy is the owner of the house at that particular time.
2: Yes, sir.
0: He's at liberty to do anything.
2: According to the law, yes.
0: Yes, because he has restrained the landlord.
2: Of course.
0: And if anything contrary to that, the landlord will go to jail.
2: That's what it be.
0: You understand? So you have to be very careful in your own property again.
2: Please, let's talk to our listeners. If you are a lawyer, please, you can call us and give us a better interpretation of this.
0: All right. Okay. Yes. Okay. Now, let's move ahead. Public servants at the federal, state, and local government levels are set to embark on a 3-day nationwide warning strike from Friday, October 2nd, following unresolved demands by the Joint National Public Service Negotiating Council. The council directed the workers to stop work from midnight on Friday until Sunday, October the 4th, 2026. The directive was contained in a circular issued and signed by the council's national secretary, Comrade Oluwoyo Gbenga. The council said the decision followed the federal government failure to respond satisfactorily to demands it submitted to President Bola Tinubu in a letter dated September 21st.
2: Which guy's strike? Now weekend.
0: On account of workers' welfare.
2: It's a Friday midnight to Sunday midnight.
1: That is weekend now. At least if it was on Monday. Just, now weekend.
0: Okay, on Saturday we don't go to work. But there's people go to work.
2: It's now weekend.
0: Okay. So, but what they are asking for, is it not germane?
2: It's germane. It is. But not be sure it is strike.
0: I said it's strike.
2: If you want to strike on Monday morning. Let's do that.
1: I think Monday, Tuesday, because
2: as we speak now, I hear information to me as at yesterday that the Academic Staff Union of Nigerian Universities Uniben chapter they're on strike.
0: Okay, yes. Chapter.
2: Yes.
0: Okay.
2: Lecturers.
0: Okay.
2: Yeah.
0: Okay.
2: They on strike. So
0: they began their own strike.
2: Yeah, they started out then yesterday or two days ago or so. Mm-hmm. You know, say that they're not paying any food. You know, so you could strike Friday night, resume one more.
0: But not the, we are talking about the issues what brought about.
2: Yeah, the issues. Yeah, like you said,
0: that is what we should.
2: It is what the government should look into. Honestly, it's what government. I think all the public servants we deserve more because we put in a lot to make the economy around on a daily basis. We deserve more. Honestly speaking, yeah, even we sitting here, we deserve more. Yeah.

0: Yes, we're still on the show this morning. Nigeria at 66, the Lagos Muslim community urges unity and religious tolerance. Oyebanji hails Ekiti progress as state marks 30 years. NLC accuses FG of abandoning workers amid rising cost of living. So that was why we have the warning strike here.
1: But again, I don't want to say that the government has totally abandoned workers. That for me,
0: the NLC accuses FG of abandoning workers.
1: That word for me is
0: too high.
1: It's too high. The abandonment.
2: What is there is that maybe they were expecting some words from the president that the president did not see
1: yesterday, right? But again, I don't think it has gone to that level.
0: Okay, let's just go into the story so you can before you can give your thoughts now.
1: Okay.
0: The NLC president Joe Ajaero said the wage has been overtaken by sharp increases in the price of food, transportation, housing, education, and other essential goods and services. In an Independent Day statement, Ajaero said the erosion of workers' purchasing power had become a survival crisis and called for immediate measures to cushion the impact of rising living costs. The 70,000 minimum wage was already destroyed by inflation before it was implemented, Ajaero said. So, from that statement, it was correct. Before it was implemented, the cost of living
1: skyrocket and things were just up high, you know. I think yesterday's speech, one of the things I faulted from that speech was when the president said food and transportation are now affordable. I said that yesterday that it's not true that food and transportation are now affordable. The president has promised that that the proceeds from the subsidy will be used to purchase CNG buses. We've not seen any from the federal government. Just recently, our state government too, in its magnanimity, has bought, I think, about 50, which varies, I think varies maybe next week or 2 weeks from now. The first lady will be coming to commission.
0: Yeah.
1: So these are things that state governments are doing. Not from the federal level. I know. So food and transportation, for now, they are not affordable. Okay. We've also said on this platform that if there's one thing that should be subsidized, that food is one thing that should be subsidized. Yeah. People are hungry. Let's not pretend. People are hungry, Chris.
0: The 70,000 actually in Edo State is 75.
1: Like you always say, it cannot even take you to the gate.
0: It cannot take you to. This is ABS. Now we have the gate. We have two gates.
1: You know,
0: you understand the main gate and the other gate. It cannot take you to the first gate.
1: Yeah.
2: At all.
0: Before you get to the second gate, not talk of you taking you to Ramat Park. You understand? So it is a pitiable pisma where the workers, after working 30 days of your life, and your productive years, you put them in the civil service, your productive years of your life,
1: years.
0: 35 years. And when a worker retires, it's nothing. Nothing for him again.
1: Exactly.
0: And if he can't build a house at that time, or maybe you have to put
1: and
0: his
1: again,
0: shelter.
1: And again, some workers are not even guaranteed. Until they die, they don't even get their gratuity. It's very, very sad.
0: So, I mean, I think government should look into this. And whereas some of these big politicians, they have their pensions already made before they leave office.
1: Exactly.
0: If they are increasing their salary, they don't even sit for
1: 100%, 100%.
0: They don't even sit for meetings. They just say, okay, I think senators, I think last time the senator said, I think we should work on this. And they just passed
1: immediately.
0: It. Nobody to ask them questions.
1: Immediately.
0: But civil servants will be asking for...
1: They will have to be sitting on the round table. It's not the round table. The table is just square.
0: The table is about square.
1: It's never square. It's always a round.
2: Round table.
0: So seriously, workers, actually, we need to breathe a sigh of relief. If you're working, it doesn't mean that... the world as a world is a civil servant. A servant doesn't have much rights now. Does he?
1: We are not servants like servants. We are serving the people.
0: Okay.
1: And making the economy work.
0: Okay. So
1: please, if you say servant, right? Yeah. If you have a servant at home, if that servant does not sweep your house, does not clean your car, everything will be messed up.
0: Yeah, everybody messed up. Yeah. Yeah.
1: If you and I decide,
0: and these are the guys you even take care of more, they take care of the most because of the security. Exactly. Yeah, sure.
1: You understand? Sure. So we deserve more.
0: Yeah. All right, workers will deserve more, but the warning strike, like this one said, it doesn't understand why.
1: That's weekend. That made it to start on Monday.
0: No, it's Friday now. It's a warning strike. Warning. You're just like a yellow card.
1: Strike, they start on Monday, end on Wednesday. Wednesday. So Monday, Tuesday, Wednesday, no work. They will not know that it's a warning strike.
2: Before that, they will see that government, the federal government will call them on the round.
0: Do you think they listen to strike again? Okay, all right, let's move ahead. Okay, still right here, Morning Drive, this beautiful Friday morning, 2nd of October, 2026. Quarter to 8 o'clock, Nollywood star honors late Olu Jacobs at night of tribute. All right, night of tribute held at the Glover Memorial Hall on Lagos Island brought together colleagues, friends, and admirers from different generations of the Nigerian theater, television, and film action diaspora. Jacobs died on September 16, 2026, at the age of 84, after a career spanning more than 5 decades. Among those who attended the ceremony were Richard Mofe Dami Joe, Funke Akindele, Shola Shobowale, Didi Kosoko, Adebayo Salami, Hilda Dokubo, Shegwan Rinze, Rita Dominic, Emeka Ike, Femi Adebayo, and Madame Saje. A night of tribute to the veteran Nollywood actor Olu Jacobs, 84 years. Well, he did try.
1: Yes, it's been over 5 decades on the screen, on the stage. Calculatively, he's not a main feat, honestly speaking. Olu Jacobs is one of those actors you always want to see when you turn your TV. Olu Jacobs, for me, Olu Jacobs, Pet Edochie, you know, those guys were really, really good acting. And Pet Edochie also sent his condolence when he heard of his demise and shared some very, very good moments they had together. You know, how they've always been friends, how they've always been close,
0: and
1: how they've never for once disagreed. That no matter what, how he said, they say him and Olu has never for once disagreed.
0: Agreed.
1: You know, they've always been on the same page, you know, always been friends and all that. So I think very well the award is out. I think this is a posthumous
0: A night of tribute. It's good to see where all his colleagues actually were there to show love.
1: Yeah.
0: I think that is one industry where they all show love to each other.
1: One is like an injury to one is an injury to all. Yes.
0: But by the day, you see, they are getting older.
1: Just 2 days ago, again, the wife of Olu Jacobs, Joke Silva, she celebrated her 65th birthday.
0: 65th birthday.
1: 65, yes.
0: That's an epitome of a woman that we can describe as an African woman. Because she stood with the husband through thick and thin.
1: Yes.
0: Even when one would talk that Olu Jacobs actually maybe was it dementia now? Lost his memory, everything. She was still there. Standing tall to say that is my husband, and we're still there.
1: Yes.
0: But one thing I like about this couple, they didn't change their names.
1: Yeah.
0: As in the woman bearing Jacobs.
1: Yeah. Joker Silva, I think Olu also saw that maybe her name was already a brand.
0: The brand, yeah.
1: So changing it to amount to nothing, as it were. I think Joker Silva remains Joker Silva.
2: Yeah.
1: But everybody knows that she was married to Olu Jacobs. Yeah.
0: Who misses? I love his style when he's speaking.
1: Oh yes.
0: When he's speaking Queen's English in any of his movies.
1: He started in the Royal Film Academy. He
0: started with Al Pacino. Was it Al Pacino?
1: Al Pacino.
0: Yeah. Start with him. I went back to see that movie, and I said, he has gone so far.
1: So far.
0: When we saw Mr. West in Perfect Peace.

0: All right, let's check the official CBN exchange rate for today. Yes, the euro is 1,508.92 naira. And of course, if you want to sell, you can sell at 1,510.05 naira. The dollar is 1,328 naira, 16 kobo. And the pound sterling is 1,765 naira, 25 kobo. And the yen is 198 naira. These are the exchange rate for this morning. I think it's a little bit okay, right? Yeah?
1: It is.
0: Somehow. Somehow. But then there was, that time there was, £2 was equal to 1 naira. Then there was back then.
2: £2
0: was equal to 1
1: naira. That was the 70s and early 80s.
0: Yeah, early 80s. But we can't get those glory days back.
1: No, that'd be very, very difficult.
0: We can get it, my brother.
1: Where we used to borrow the British money, British borrow World Bank money, Chris, I doubt.
2: Because
1: with the crop of, with some crop of leaders we have, it will be very, very difficult.
2: If they come to a round table and discuss, maybe they'll be a change.
1: You think so? We, like we said yesterday, Chris, I think all of us, it's not just our leaders alone.
0: Yeah, everybody. All of us must be on deck. Yeah, everybody.
1: We must purge ourselves from illicit acts, illegality.
0: Illegality.
1: We must know how to, we must learn how to do the right things at the right time. We shouldn't compromise. We shouldn't just. Corruption should be far from us, as it were.
0: How will it be far from us?
1: How? The way things are now.
0: How?
1: Those are the things we should do to make things, to make us go back to the glory days.
2: Yeah, because if you can, a market woman can think about, oh, let me just go to the market and sell the right thing, not by adding to what you are selling.
1: They buy for 1 naira, they sell for 100 naira.
0: Yeah, sure.
1: Well, but then the one we buy for 100 naira, we buy for 1 naira, sell for 10 naira. That one not getting gained.
0: Not true.
1: You understand? So our mindset.
2: We should just
0: we should just work together. Leaders should be good leaders, followers should be good followers.
1: If you are a preacher, as a pastor, preach well too.
0: Yeah.
1: You know?
0: All right. FG launches digital postcard system. That was on our news this morning. All right, reports that the initiative was launched on Thursday through the Nigerian Postal Service, NIPOST, according to Minister of Communication, Innovation and Digital Economy, Bosun Tijani. Jenny said the system would improve emergency response, security, commerce, and public service delivery while addressing losses associated with inadequate addressing. Now, this postcard system, having launching this new one, is it after this time?
1: Digital, yeah. We're going digital. Everybody's going digital.
0: Remember those we were using the PMB, the PO box.
1: PO box.
0: PO box. Remember those days?
1: We used to have our family box.
0: I used to have a PO box.
1: Yeah, in Abuja. And the post office in Abuja was functioning.
0: Was functioning, yeah.
1: In the 90s. Mm. Oh, man. Honestly, I had to.
0: No, but that is the social media killed that system.
1: If I do not think so, before the advent of social media, the postal service, the postal code, bro, it don't die.
0: How?
1: I'm telling you.
0: They see the delivery now. They see the delivery. I want to call a door line at times.
1: Do you still use your PO box?
0: No, I don't use my PO box. I used to have a PO box.
1: You have the key.
0: Yes, I have the key. Okay. Yes, I have the key.
1: You can go there.
0: Open your box. Yeah.
1: Those are the things I'm talking about, Chris.
0: So that means the NIPOS, they are not functioning. Is that what you're trying to say? They're still functioning.
1: NIPOS office is at Coastal Ring Road now.
0: Yeah, it's at Ring Road there.
1: So who is there?
0: At the airport. No, they're just say honest. Just say there.
1: Is it the one at airport or the one that you're talking about?
0: I think they are. I got information.
1: That two story building there.
0: I got information that the one at ring by the airport there, who's the central bank
1: there?
0: Yes. I think I understand they are packing out of there now to the one at airport road. Yes, that's what I understand. I don't know how true is that.
1: I know information. I know that building is theirs.
0: Yeah.
1: But now we have
0: office. I think they've leased it or something. Or they sold it because they're selling part of
1: because
0: it.
1: We now have private owned offices around.
0: But the private owned offices are working.
1: They're working. Yes. So,
0: back in the day,
1: put the post office, like I said, the post office in.
0: Do we no? Okay, even if you're saying they're not working, do we still write these days? Do we still do letters?
1: Okay, that's another thing.
0: So, if you say they're not working, do we still do letters?
1: That's another thing.
2: You don't send your email.
0: Do you still do letters?
1: But even at that, the Oyibo will bring email. They still use post their poster.
0: No, I don't think they use
1: still.
2: They do.
1: Chris.
0: Okay, now what's not the use of email?
1: They do. They still bring
0: your cell phone.
1: They still bring things to your house via your post. They say postmaster still come to your house. I'm telling you.
0: So it's not eradicated over there.
1: No, it's not.
0: Do we still have postmasters here?
2: I'm not sure.
1: That's a big question. So that's what I'm talking about.
0: Yeah.
1: Over here, I don't think so. But in the America, in the Europe, they still do.
0: We used to have paper friends. Yes, that's when I use my PO box. I have friends. They write. They bring magazines.
1: I also call the religious group.
0: Yeah.
1: They not bring some religious book for you from Kano.
0: I have different friends abroad. Then they write. I go to my box. Open. I see dailies.
2: When I wanted to request for Brave Daigo, it was through post office.
1: And
2: they send it. If you see the Bible they brought,
1: very big,
2: very many. Not
1: even. It was your
2: cartons, cartons, cartons, cartons.
1: Yes.
2: Cartons. That was early. Around 2000.
0: But do we encourage writing in our youth these days?
1: That's the thing.
0: Even if as you're blaming the government or the night post or whatever as it is, you still blame our youth because most of them don't know how to even write a letter now. Some people can't even write a letter, a paragraph.
1: You even type if you're even chatting with them. Instead of between is spelled BTWEEN.
0: Yeah.
1: Right.
0: A shorthand.
1: BTW. So what is that?
0: It's a shorthand. Okay.
1: And you know that this thing has even they've even taken it to writing exams.
2: Yeah.
0: Exams?
1: Yes.
0: No, it can't be taken in exams.
1: It cannot be taken, but I say because it is very used to them. That's how some
0: because they are lazy writers exactly. Now. They don't even write essays.
1: They don't even read.
0: They don't even write essays.
2: They don't write essays. Like yesterday, Chris,
1: things don't change.
0: Okay, how do we unchange it?
1: We have to go back,
0: like you said yesterday.
1: Yes,
0: have to go back.
1: Go back. I was listening to somebody today. Mm. What I said yesterday about us going back to agriculture before crude oil.
0: Mm.
1: You understand?
0: Yeah.
1: That it was agriculture. Somebody was saying. I was not listening this morning. And this morning I was smiling. See what they talk for.
0: Yeah, sure. Yeah, we talk. Yeah, sure.
1: You know,
0: sure. The Gannot pyramid. The rubber.
1: The cocoa. The timber. We were those things.
0: I think there was an artist who sang it. Nigeria will survive. Rubber for West.
1: Yeah,
0: also. Yeah, sure.
1: Yeah. The oil palm. It was a knife for here that just Malaysia
0: came
1: all the way
0: to study.
1: To collect seedlings.
0: Mm.
1: But today, where are we and where are they? But even at that, with Edo State is number one. I will not fail to give us kudos. This is the number one producing palm oil states in Nigeria.
0: Yeah, sure.
1: 13% or even more of the oil produced in Nigeria is from Edo State. So I think
0: we encourage our youth to start writing.
1: Writing and reading. Because if you read often, then you know how to write.
0: Yeah.
1: Yes.
0: Some people can't even spell. Sometimes some spellings are out of their head. To spell some words.
1: That is why I told you earlier that instead of learning to write B E T B-T-W-E-E-N. They already have B-T-W.
0: Yeah, B-T-W.
1: Because they cannot spell the between. I'm telling you, they can't spell it.
0: That's not their hash.
1: Oh, Chris, I'm not high. Don't worry. Sir,
0: okay.
1: Or just buy a hard copy newspaper.
0: Mm.
1: Give graduates some of them who some graduates. Mm. Who to just bro, let me read that editorial. Like just but like say
0: you know
1: yeah. Just every read that editorial. Bro, bros, it will fumble.
0: That's a fact.
1: I'm telling you.
2: Not even that. Some of them will tell you, sir, please don't be angry. I'm busy.
1: You won't make an excuse.
2: You don't know.
0: But they think that the habit of the cell phone has come to
1: destroy. It has also done good. It has also done no harm.
0: Yeah, okay.
1: Yes.
0: All right, to our kids out there, to our youths out there, please. Sometimes if you go to a banking or someone, they'll be asking you how
1: do you see your phone?
0: Uh-huh.
1: Okay.
0: Maybe okay. You want to put 40,000 in your account. How do I spare?
1: How do you spare 1,000? But tell me, count the money.
0: Hey, you can't tell. All right, let's go to Addis Ababa. Addis Ababa rocked by explosion as fighting resumes in Tigray. The boss says that the blast came about a week from heavy clashes between the two sides, making the most significant escalation in Ethiopia since the end of the country's 2020 to 2022 civil war. The renewed violence has raised fear over the durability of the 2022 peace agreement that ended the two-year conflict. Both the Ethiopian government and the TPLF have accused each other of violating the accord. There was no immediate official confirmation of what caused the explosion in Addis Ababa, where the authorities have not disclosed the exact location affected and the report and any casualties or demand.
1: Addis Ababa is one of the oldest cities in the world,
0: Ethiopia.
1: Well, Ethiopia, one country that I think was never colonized. Yeah, if I'm correct, you know, they have their own language, they have their own, they have their own character. This ABCD we use, they have their own.
0: Okay,
1: you know, yeah, very old, ancient place. See, today they still carry their grown hair and other. Mm-hmm. I mean, they're very unique set of people to not know that they are going into war
0: after that long time.
1: Yeah, it's not something we want to hear or want to know at this point in time.
0: What are the EU? What are the EU doing? That's a question.
1: The African Union.
0: Yes.
1: Addis Ababa used to be the capital. I think it is still the capital of the African Union. Mm. I don't know. You know, that is why some persons are even breaking out of pulling out of the African Union, like the Mali, the Burkina Faso.
0: I think it's the Francophone countries that are actually pulling out.
1: Yeah. Mm. So I think they should do something. If you say we are united, I think we should do things that really makes us united.
0: United,
1: yes.
0: Yeah.
1: So.
0: Well, there's no way they can survive with war.
1: Yes.
0: I tell you, except those that have not experienced it.
1: Kwemosi.
0: That's how the Beninans would say it. Never good. Coming back to Nigeria, Kano village head Ahmed killed in captivity after adoption. The search for a missing village head in Kano state has ended in tragedy after his remains were reportedly found buried in a shallow grave several days after he was adopted. The victim was identified as Alhaji Ahmed Yakubu Ahmed, the village head of Ajurawa Akali in Kasawa local government area of Kano State. Let me go to see something.
1: Yeah, I see we used to see some level of pockets of kidnappings here and there, but I want to believe that as the security agencies are equal to the task in Kano State, and they'll get that man rescued. But again, how do you get an old man of that nature? How do you get that man kidnapped? Also, what do you want to use and do?
0: I don't know.
1: There's something trending, Chris.
0: Yeah.
1: A case of an Imo State, the man is from Imo, 89 years old, was arrested 10 years ago when he was 79. He was arrested with his first son. You heard the story, right?
2: Yeah.
1: His younger son committed a crime and absconded, and the man was being arrested together with his first son since 2016.
0: You've not seen them?
1: They've not seen the man, the guy that committed the crime. He absconded, he ran away. And so he was being

0: qui pourrait les produire dans des TDC. Ah, c'est bien, il faut des bananes. Vous dites, si vous avez vos collègues, il y a money. Non, chez dans les gays, les détails, ils disent, most of the way, c'est de put on for store, des détails là. Des détails, ils disent, this one, they got bandana. Retourner, the people where they produce, I say they go collect them, they go bond them, they don't want to sell it. You still even for your store. Now, producers are the wrong blame. I've been out already die and finish. Where is supposed to return now? Where this is going to bond them? People want to fear government in jail. I don't know why. They say government, their power. But people, they know they lack to be fear. What the government talk again?
1: It why? Will, it will, like it, they know the way no fear with the government talk. You just you say they don't sentence them now. They never sentence them on Tuesday. I be no see am. So you know you know reach for them to fear government now. You see all of them don't sentence them. I want to use this opportunity to talk to their girlfriends. You hear now and say if they catch the man, they catch the, your boyfriend. And you be part of them. Maybe now you they give the money to. Or now your
2: now they keep tools for them.
1: You they keep tools. You see, say no be problem be that one. Hello, there are our full line.
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1: Ogbagba.
3: This is the voice of Ogbagba. You the agent to go to the information center.
1: We greet you, Ogbagba.
3: I greet people in the studio.
2: Domo, sir.
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2: Old age, I could not worry Oga Ogba, so old age. Ogba,
3: are you okay now?
2: Yes.
3: Well, there is another initial. About money to look at working before your remaining that sickness, bad sickness, when they do this, they come to the community or to the town. If you don't kill 1-2-3 people, they not spread. Those people should be eliminated so that the disease
2: not
3: go spread.
1: Okay.
3: These people, where they produce these drugs, where would they talk?
2: Yes.
3: It's very difficult for them to sell something out because they register. How can Dr. Fanta to say to the return after them? You're like a buy CDR for market. I know what I'm wearing. I cannot reach out. You know, come here, return to the people that are for market. When we buy the fire,
1: oh God.
3: So what I mean by that, those people, when they pay the return to the people, after the one where they don't serve, they come and put 2-3-4 months or 1 year. When they buy the make they know they produce. It's very difficult for people with fire to return or to say they cannot serve again.
1: Oh God,
3: but people want to take them, they should advise themselves because the government says it's in our business.
2: All right.
3: Oh, they are not the keep on the day. That's what we say.
2: Thank you, sir.
1: Why you hear me?
2: Hello?
1: Oh God, but since last year, now they don't talk. They say, "Me una no buy this, me una no come out to my hand."
2: Yes.
1: Since last year,
2: they know you wake up one morning, bang down.
3: Because they crush my water. People why not why they hear the sentence of four people. So now yes, you open your eyes, put it to those closer. That's what we say.
2: Thank you.
1: Yes, the number is 090-443-622-259 be the number where you go to join us for this program. Yes, may you pull more for the matter. May you tell us your own side. Hello there, our full line.
4: Hello, come in back for Domo, sir.
1: I greet you. Now, Prince Light be this.
4: Nah, me,
1: Domo. All right, I greet you, Prince Light.
4: I want to quickly talk to this. Number one, these people who they sell those things with their funds. I think say government wants to pass, not going to be difficult.
2: Okay.
4: Because just that say the bureaucracy we did is our country and our state is too much.
2: Mm.
4: You will define with the people where they sell this thing. Not be to discard yourself, they go from shop to shop, say you want buy. You go see people because now that they hide that they cannot come out again. For me, I see the everything for this country. It's very easy to handle, but the government don't just want to do the right thing. They go say they defy Yahoo boys or go block road. You defy Yahoo boys, you don't go disguise like Yahoo boys. Also, people don't use the worker. Before you know see that happen, you catch all of them. But no, you say for road, they cause problem for road, say you defy Yahoo boys. Everything for the country, no one is difficult to do. But they just totally know what to do. They just like the drama when they ask. So I think if they want to stop anything, they will be stop them. Because the way I want to ask government, those issue of if you report

0: courtesy, they will give you 10 million to report in about. How safe the person will report is, how safe
1: the person
0: will be, because one of all, they will not as we be for this country. Mm-hmm. And this country, you will call police, report something.
1: Please,
0: we will report or come casting for us.
1: Please, lie.
0: If they happen every day, not what you will please, be arguing about.
1: Please, lie. No,
0: can they hear you?
1: No, they talk about past things. We are now in the present tense. You tell me now. Tell me the station where you go report to the DPO. Say so so person. At the end, they can't find you for us. Tell me. Then if
0: you talk, who
1: they report to? Who will tell them go to report to? We say all DPO, they don't write phone number for their police station. Go and meet the DPO. If you don't meet him, collect the phone number. Call DPO. So, when you don't talk to you,
0: I hear you. Make my comment. Ma, it's to you for radio.
1: All right.
0: What do you mean the hand be say? How safe the person be if you go report?
2: Very, very well. Very safe. Very, very safe, my brother.
1: Meet DPO.
2: Very, very safe. Meet.
1: I know somebody you don't meet
2: one on one. Not go meet person for gates. Tell you say you want me DPO. Discuss with them.
1: If you meet DPO of any station, if they are not agreement you see, and you will see a phone number there. Collect the phone number. Call DPO. Say, oh God, we want see you. They are not agreement. I see you. He go call you. Say, come and see me. Then when you meet DPO of any station, tell her directly.
2: What you want to discuss with them? You are very safe.
1: Call me BS here. You may want me to say, hello there, our phone line.
3: Hey, my honorable comrade.
1: Good morning.
3: Happy Independence and Happy New Month.
1: Thank you, Obobaba.
3: I greet everybody in the name of Jesus Christ.
2: Thank you very much.
3: On the line.
2: Thank you very much.
3: I say, now, wow, people wicked, they can't go remove our brother's tire.
2: Mm.
3: If people know this fear, you see where they condemn those people. Some people are saying that they should
2: forgive them.
3: Mm. Eh? You see, say they know that something like mercy on those people. Somebody who is working hard to make sure that he lives at least a moderate life.
2: Mm.
3: Eh? Look at what they are doing to him. Now to take the children to school. Now if you have that opportunity,
2: yes,
3: it's not easy again.
2: They destabilize them.
3: No. These people, God must surely arrest them. They must suffer for what they have done. Ah. God must surely arrest them. If they don't like themselves, let them go return the tire now, because now only good fire now they carry. So
2: right.
3: I pray God will arrest them. And I want to even talk about our internal security. On our internal security, I said it one day that our internal security are not active. Let them withdraw all those vigilante away from the road. Let them come to the street. Not the last week I talked to him. I said, we don't know. Who is coordinating the community? You don't know. This thing is getting rampant now. A lot of community are complaining about the way they bugle their house, they carry their things. In my area, they break one shop, carry everything the open house in the shop, they carry it. So at least the government should, our police should try, make them send all these blankets back to the street, not to be carrying guns before them for road. I beg that people to be another way of conquering this kind of thing. And right. Secondly, I want to really congratulate our governor for the independence, and I want to pray that you will finish well by the power in the name of Jesus Christ. You see, when the Christ was saying this one, somebody was saying this morning, he forgot that nobody come out with a green and white. I told him that many people are appearing hungry. People are hungry. Many things is happening in the town today that we have to our president need to look onto. If price is 60,000, you don't have 60,000. Well, how will you buy it? So let I can make sure that our economy is balanced. Let them balance our economy so that we can see a peaceful and wonderful country.
1: Thank you.
3: God bless you.
1: Yes, yes. The number is 090-4436-2225. And they say ignorance of the law no be excuse. That's so the way go school talk. So a good man we don't hear say this way the law no want more no do want. Because the law they're blind the face.
4: Hello.
1: Hello.
4: Good morning.
1: Good morning.
4: My name is Mr. Eden Abohie Ogbewe, Judgment Day. I'm very happy for what you have to be doing. I beg government. I have been seeking all my money since I was born.
1: Yes.
4: I was born 1953. All the money I spent it to UBTH. For UBTH, you will pay. If you great person for UBTH, you go pay. But I know that money I pay for UBTH, only God can tell. I was admitted in B12. They frustrated this thing. I don't tire. Which help government they do for Nigeria person? Then they made them pay us at 280 since 2012. No gratuity. Huh? Okay. But when with that time, Smith was 2,000 something. Smith is now 12,500. What we do about it? That is judgment day.
1: Leave judgment day. I know some interpreter. Wait till I talk, you say, I allow you talk. You know what you will talk about. But you bring your own. No problem. Where you for work, where you retire?
4: I work in hospital, my members.
1: They never pay gratuity of 2012.
4: They never pay.
1: But they 2014 now. Why they never pay 12? They don't pay.
4: They never pay 12. 14 not the year now. For 14 day here now, my close friend here now, they never pay and nothing.
1: What of
4: they never pay. Wait, they will pay, I will pay them.
1: You wait. They are what of 2013? They never see pay.
4: I don't know now.
1: You know why they ask you? We don't finance. They say they don't pay 2012. They don't pay 2013. Now 2014, they want it now. So may you go finance. Now make me ask you all this question. You know where you day house. You know you go hospital. Go finance. They don't pay 2012. If now those states work, they don't pay 2012.
4: Thank you very much.
1: So the number now 090-44-36-2225. And that be the number where you take join us for here. EBS work about. Hello there, our phone line.
5: Hello, Comrade Bob, and good morning.
1: Good morning. Who they talk?
5: This one is Alexander Oriaifo.
1: Alexander Oriaifo, we greet you.
5: Yes, thank you. Please, we see my suggestion concerning that the case. This drug addicted people and the dealers. Just as the governor passed it into bill of recently say anybody where they say that they use their heart for kidnapping or courtesy, maybe they demolish that. I wish our amiable governor to keep it implement a mutual law, say anybody where they say in the said drug, first of all, you go pass sentence to that person. Not just be those people when they smoke. People, they pursue people in the smoker from the dark backman. They're not going to go anywhere. Because who the smoker when you arrest today? You still get where other people, when government never arrest, go.
1: Hello? Hello? Okay, the number don't go. All right, the number is 090-44-36-2225. And now you be the number where you take journals or EBS worker. But we look people where they take drug, where they take commit crime, make una remove una hand for crime, so that I guy no be the last comment of it. Hello there, our full line. Come on for.
6: Hello, Comrade Agbakwa.
1: Good morning. Come on for where radio day.
6: Okay. Thank you very much.
1: Thank you.
6: Hello, come
1: on. All right. Who they talk?
6: Kakuzu Almakuzu from Edo State here.
1: Kakuzu Almakuzu. What did that one mean?
6: Yes.
1: What do you mean?
6: I'm calling you for a purpose because there's something that happened in our community here or with community.
1: Wait first. What did that name mean first? Or whether I did.
6: It's a name given to me by my forefather. A man of truth, a man of life, a man of happiness and joy.
1: Which tribe be that one? Which tribe be that one?
6: I'm from Edo State. I'm from Ekaconcentra.
1: Nabi, what do you call him again?
6: Kakuzu and Makuzu.
1: All right. All right, continue. Kakudu Abimakuzu. You know what you they talk about, sir?
6: I know what you they talk about. Uh-huh. I'm talking about security here. I don't want to inform you about what is security here.
1: For where?
6: You know, over the community. Over the community.
1: All right. Over the community. All right. Will they hear you?
6: Yes. What we are seeing now is above our control.
1: Okay.
6: On another day, some men, a group of men who carry the bus without number, arresting women for say that they swim, that they don't pack the dirty. They will collect 70,000, 100,000,
1: yes,
6: 40,000, 50,000. What happened yesterday again? So we are not happy over the situation. When you call them, say you go to Shaman, or you pay half, or you go to the station, local government, and pay the balance. So we look at it, it's an embarrassment to us, not environmental, nothing. They will begin to carry women up and down, putting them inside the vehicle and collecting money with their POS. So we are now holding a meeting. We are trying to see the chairman, or we send our youth to apprehend them anytime they see them. Or we tell the women,
1: you don't finish.
6: Raise alarm,
1: you don't
6: so that we can get them and bury them alive.
1: Okay, you bury them alive. That's why I fair talks just now say your name, not be the name where you they bear you call. Because if you they bear that name, you know if you open mouth say you go carry person, go person where government send work, you say you bury him alive. That one is
6: government not send the work. Government not send the work.
1: All right, listen to me, a guy Alumakuzi, I don't know where till you call him. I wanna advise you. Next time. No, they talk with all this kind of language for radio. Because if you talk them, they can't go money, catch you, they can't arrest you, can't sentence you, you can't complain, say government bad. How you go open mad? The people where you they talk about now, environmental people for local government. They're not just they carry women, they already arrest women. They carry with people where they sweep, they pull for gutter. Now their work that they do. So if you carry pay, they cash you like that, they carry you put for motto, they carry you come out, go you follow them, go their office. No bribe them for road. You understand me? So the one way you just talk now, say you now carry, you don't go put yourself for trouble. Because if you put yourself for trouble now you know. I just they advise you. Because the way it is start first, you don't start and well. Now government worker they be. Mona know they sweep for gutter. Mona know they bomb dirty. If you know the cash now, they go arrest you now. So they're not doing illegally. So but if you can't go give them money for motor, now you can know. Hello there, our full line.
7: Full line. Full line. Hello.
1: Come on for where your radio day now.
7: Thank you very much, sir.
1: Good morning. Who they talk about?
7: I just didn't make a contribution.
1: Who they talk to, Ross? So,
7: okay, now one of Kusan.
1: One of Kusan. Okay, on Kusan. Oh, yeah, continue. Continue.
7: Continue, yes, sir.
1: Continue now, Kusan.
7: Yeah, thank you for the higher action you do this morning. Over the drug issue. The drug issue, not the drug report. Because police, when they turn out, not the people for patrol, they are led, because if you know pay, so the senior man, or the bookie for the patrol, that is what starting the deal like that. The real thing is that drug, where the cartel, now they're supposed to go in 5 months. It's my own, no. Because my own life is too much to say. I know what did happen. I was the member of the board. So please, I'm waiting. I get to talk to you. Thank you, sir.
1: All right, thank you. All right, the number is 090-44-362225. That be the number where you take join us for this program, ABS Waka About Friday edition. Hello. Hello? All right. First, it be daylight, but Bill, I say nothing connect. All right. The number is 090-4436-2225. And I be the number where you take join us for this program, ABS Radio. Yes. Hello, do our full line.
8: Hello, good morning, sir.
1: Good morning.
8: John, they talk.
1: All right, John, we greet you.
8: Good evening.
1: All right, John, we did hear you.
8: The last one I program, the way when they talk about the street meeting, all these things where they happen, you know, good our society, but it's been entirely.
1: Thank you.
8: So, government could find me to set those people where they sell drug, one or two people, like, can do the kidnapper. So, all these things, the other people go fear about that. So, again, what I won't beg you.
1: Okay.
8: What I won't beg you is that man of any I need to change my date of birth. So I believe Leona helped me send the number so that I will call her.
1: N-I-N.
8: Yes, sir.
1: Go to the office now. Go to the office.
8: You know, say, office, you know, say that time where the man talked to real people, say, he gave the way we they go that side. So in the drop number that day, but I know get meet up to correct number. Whether or not go ahead and give me the number so that even though I'll go there, I'll call
1: I
8: and direct.
1: I go find the number. You know, deal with me now. So I'll find the number. But I believe say, if you get issue, you go NIN office. They will resolve it for you for there. Thank you very much. Yes, this we'll see there on Facebook. Just happy BS Benin. We thank you the way join us for Stephen Osunde. You they watch us from join us for Facebook. And Timothy Idowu Ogbodo. We thank you say you they watch us right now. And many of them, Jonathan Vincent. You don't tell us good morning. Thank you very much. EBS Day for Facebook. Just type us, type on EBS Benin. Facebook, you will see us live there. You will see us for all the social Android program. You will go back to Ram. Come here, Ram. Wait till we talk here. We're there for everywhere. But the truth of the matter be say, we tell Luna, say, make you remove hand for bad thing. Yes, Felix Dalitin, Erabo. You see, send us, say, you hail us for Facebook. Yes, Osakbolo Legwe. You say, good morning, sir. Thank you very much, Osakbolo. So, all of you now, we they watch us all over the world through Facebook and the rest. I will say thank you very much. We thank you now. We must thank you now. Yes, who they are our full line?
9: Hello?
1: Yes, good morning.
9: Good morning, sir.
1: Good morning.
9: Is that the EBS?
1: Yes, EBS will come back. Come on for where radio day. Comrade Agbakman day here now.
9: Good afternoon. I want to ask you, this EBS television, you have nothing on air again? Not the same again?
1: EBS waiting.
9: On television, TV?
1: Yes, EBS all go digital heavily. And we day for channel 45. We know day 55 okay. Again. We don't pass that era of 55. We day channel 45. So just carry your television. Tell them they put it for auto search. When they search, okay. We go search the TV for you. You'll see and say EBS day 45. It clear well. And we see day for okay. Go TV. And if you don't want to use your television, you want to use your phone, you'll go to free TV for your phone. There, you go see EBS there. So we day everywhere, my brother.
9: Okay, thank you very much. I will, if I go, I will try
1: then.
9: Thank you.
1: Thank you. Yes, we don't come on for that era of 55, channel 55. Akbera in it. So now 45 we did now. And then we get transmitter full ground there. In Sarah for there. So that you will feel the savuna better and now with this. So all of now with the same way they call us, we greet you now do well. We'll not take one from our back. Yes. Hello, who be this person?
10: Good morning.
1: Good morning. Come on for where radio day now. You be the last person for today's call up. Praise.
10: All right. What I want to ask you now, you say one man, elderly man,
11: It's he talks saying wife don't die, daughter don't die, so he's alone and he's blind. He there for along Quinede Secondary School Road,
1: okay,
11: or open space. What way they did him and so forth. So there was a time I hear say, I just said the first lady, you get how she, where should they help the elderly people to try to assist them to get themselves back. So this man is there. Can you link me up with that program where Edo State First Lady they run for elderly people, old elderly people who are helpless, sort of?
1: You said the woman there for Queen Edel right now.
11: Naman, Queen Edel Road.
1: Where the man
11: for
1: here? Where he for come? Huh? Where he for come?
11: If you say he comes from Iwepe, the name of that place.
1: You know,
11: people ask him.
1: You know, he
11: must sit there now. He's okay. Open space.
1: All right, for near Kunede School there.
11: Good. He's not far from Kunede School.
1: All right, we will call on Women Affairs. May they go. May they go check him.
11: Give them this my number so that in case they are coming, I'll give them proper direction.
1: No, I know if you give it, just describe them now that they hear you now. Describe them. I know
11: with,
1: if
11: he, immediately after the Kunede Gardens,
1: yes,
11: Kunede Gardens by first upstairs,
1: yes,
11: the man is quite advanced and he says he's helpless.
1: All right, thank you very much. Thank you. Yes, time, no day again. My people will greet all of you now. I beg Women Affairs, I beg Mona go that we need near that first upstairs. They Mona go help that man, that one on area be that one. So, my people, now, so the matter be we greet all of you now. That man seem be the talk, but who they carry a wife now, he deaf. We go the talk for this program because radio, no know whether the owner die, and we will continue to the talk. But Mona no come on for ABS radio because other programs see they go on. But una go block me again on Sunday by 1 o'clock for make we talk am. And I mean comrade back my one of Africa. I beg una mukra no find trouble. Make una remove una hand for crime. Yeah, so una bye bye.

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1: 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You should have seen when it was just one table outside. When rain will fall, I'll be covering my goods with nylon, praying that it won't last all day. Today, one table has become one shop. One shop, it don't become three branches.
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4: 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Maybe no is say or mwe you talk or ya where your boss or see a stroke or mu where you witch or when one day nyera you hung bekwa it be where we do a year in or ye or wokao in on wao igba mao it yon wao e de deo or when he have a
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7: 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Today, what I want to talk about na prostate. Prostate na the gland where they inside the male reproductive system where they produce fluid. Now that fluid they join body with sperm cells from the testicles and with fluid from other glands to combine to form semen. This prostate gland fit get problem, start the experience enlargement or other issues for inside man body. Nobody sabi the exact thing where they cause prostate enlargement. But the truth be say, aging or some kind of hormonal change fit cause some bacterial infection or other factors. They fit cause prostatitis or waiting we sabi as the inflammation of the prostate. But prostate disease gets some risk factors with the age, race, family history, or lifestyle. It gets some signs where we say if you notice them, now we say your prostate don't get problem. You go they get frequent urge to urinate for night. 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As you pee, the pee go they pain you. You go they feel some kind burning sensation. 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
7: 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Now these signs go tell you say your prostate gland no dey okay. But I get good news for you. All these things go be things of the past if you visit Baba Yoruba.
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8: My sister, wait, they listening to me now. 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

President Trump urges Europe to release diesel reserves. And France students' protest escalates as hundreds of schools close. Ethiopia and Eritrea cut ties as northern conflict escalates. Details shortly.

President Donald Trump says the U.S. could ask European countries to release diesel reserves as Washington tries to rein in rising diesel prices due to the war on Iran. The U.S. president told journalists on Thursday that his administration may ask European countries to release diesel stocks shortly after Treasury Secretary Scott Bessent urged Europe to immediately tap its reserves. Earlier, U.S. Trade Representative Jamieson Greer said that he believes France, Germany, and Italy could love to have a cooperative path forward with the United States on how diesel will get to the market. U.S. Energy Secretary Chris Wright said he was highly confident Europe could help ease soaring global prices by releasing emergency diesel inventories. The United States federal judge has ruled that a law criminalizing voting by non-citizens is unconstitutional, dealing a setback for President Donald Trump's administration as it cracks down on alleged election fraud ahead of November midterm elections. U.S. District Judge David Leibowitz in Miami dismissed the federal case on Thursday against Chelsea Cox, a Florida resident originally from Jamaica, who had been charged in October 2025 with illegally voting in the 2020 presidential election. Leibowitz, who was nominated to the bench by former Democratic President Joe Biden, found that under the U.S. Constitution, only individual states, not the U.S. Congress, have the authority to set voter qualifications. Since every state already requires U.S. citizenship to vote, Florida is left to prosecute Cogs after breaking the rule. U.S. President Donald Trump warned that Iran will be hit very hard if it is found to be linked to a pilot attack on a Fly Dubai flight to Israel. Trump's warning came as the United Arab Emirates opened an investigation into whether the incident was linked to terrorism, and Israeli Prime Minister Benjamin Netanyahu said the suspect had undergone Islamist radical indoctrination. Reports say that Washington had recently deployed additional Patriot missile batteries to Saudi Arabia and Qatar to help protect key energy facilities from possible Iranian retaliation. Iran called on Iraq to lift remaining flight restrictions caused by U.S. sanctions and fully restores normal air travel between the two countries, even after services partially resumed at one Iraqi airport earlier in the week. In a statement on Thursday, Iran's foreign ministry condemned Washington's illegal and inhumane efforts to disrupt Iran's trade and air transport through the extraterritorial enforcement of U.S. sanctions and urged Baghdad to remove the restrictions. It said the movement of millions of Iranians and Iraqi citizens required an independent and responsible approach to disagreements between the two governments. Flights from Najaf and Iran had restarted late on Monday, which credited diligent efforts by Prime Minister Ali al-Zidi with the resumption. The United States has delivered two F-16V Block 70 fighter jets to Taiwan as the island seeks to build its defense capabilities to deter a feared attack from China. The aircraft built by U.S. defense contractor Lockheed Martin are part of an $8 billion deal for 66 F-16Vs approved during President Donald Trump's first term. They landed on Friday following months of delay due to repeated requests from Beijing to the U.S. to stop arming Taiwan. Taiwan is eyeing a rising military threat from Beijing, which claimed the democratically governed island as its own territory. On a move to Greece, where Greece has urged the European Union to allow member states to temporarily suspend asylum applications during periods of mass migration, arguing that current rules cannot handle emergencies such as a surge in Spain's North African enclave of Ceuta this September. The proposal was submitted to EU's interior ministers meeting in Luxembourg on Thursday during the Justice and Home Affairs Council and appeared to draw support from some member states. Greek migration minister Thanos Pervris said the EU's migration pact, which took effect in June, had improved the bloc's ability
to manage migration flows but had not gone far enough. Dutch Migration Minister Bart van den Brink backed the approach, saying mass arrivals like those in Ceuta should be treated as a border management issue rather than an asylum issue. Fires have broken out of several schools in France as students protest by blockading education institutions nationwide over school funding and studying conditions. Blazes were reported at two high schools in Nantes, western France, while another was filmed engulfing the entrance of a school in the northern city of Rouen. Students are protesting about lack of teachers and staff, overcrowded classrooms and run-down buildings. Prime Minister Sébastien Lecornu held a crisis meeting on Thursday to discuss the unrest. The Interior Ministry said 1,949 people have been arrested on Thursday, with 305 police officers injured. The government said afterwards that student-led demonstrations had descended into urban violence. Here's a quick reminder that you're listening to the World News on EBS Radio. 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

So glad to know that you're still there. We'll continue with the world news on EBS Radio. Arab Israeli politician Sami Abu Shehida has withdrawn his candidacy from the upcoming Israeli elections after the Supreme Court advised him to drop out. The leader of the left-wing Palestinian Ba'ath Party announced on Friday he was dropping his bid for election to the Knesset on October 27. His withdrawal, which came after the court threatened to disqualify him, comes amid increased efforts by Israeli authorities to block Arab-Israeli parties from taking part. The withdrawal came after the Supreme Court indicated that a majority of its judges agreed with a September 23 decision

0: two newspaper for inside here, giving a Punch, I giving a Vanguard for inside here. Make they react to for which one your body carry to before we go break. Hello, caller, talk
1: hello,
0: to
1: good evening, sir.
0: Good evening, your name and your location.
1: Rami Gabriel from the Kenwan Road.
0: Uncle Gabriel, how you Kenwan Road today?
1: Kenwan Road, they find out now. We're there, they complain about me there, Kenwan Road now, but I there, our Google Road. I've been you beg governor, may Air Force Fisher now with light.
0: All right, okay. Thank you so much for inside there. All right, my people, for Houseway Day inside Drive O'Clock this beautiful afternoon, as we discuss on the go before after now, we will go inside social media trend for inside here. We could just go market, but we'll pay this bill. After we pay this bill, Drive O'Clock will continue when they come back.

0: 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Let me teach you how to use Opay.
1: Teach me?
0: Yes, open the app store.
1: My son, I've been there since. I was here since year one.
0: Wait, you already have it?
1: Before you started forming tech experts.
2: See you. 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
0: So, I'm the new user here.
3: 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Opay is okay.
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0: Yes, oh God, driver, my life, that one every day, tell you, go understand what's in the happen for inside the matter. We don't come with us, it's not getting back for inside the matter, for inside travel club. Ladies and gentlemen, we don't come back for inside the break, shabbily. We don't give a newspaper review, we don't tell how the matter to be for inside here. Punch and Vanguard, another newspaper for grand. Which one you they react to? And as I don't tell now, say, for inside travel club today, open mic edition. Talk what's in the happen for area. Talk with you, they solve for your matter for inside there. But as you talk, I beg, make you talk consciously, make we no cause quarrel for inside here. Hello, caller, talk to me. Your name and your location for inside Jabu Clock. Sela, Amwalekum.
1: Hi, brother.
0: Akua, Walekamo.
1: Nalez, Tomoyara.
0: Uncle Alex, you be the talk something before network carry you come off for there.
1: Okay, yeah. So I want to thank the Sultan of Sokoto for the statement we make concerning religious issues. Nobody should be forced to use Islam or

0: religion.
1: Yes, sir.
0: So now welcome development, because a lot of people don't want their life in the name of forcing somebody to believe what they don't want to believe. Religion not be false. Now, sin of choice. You understand? It's in Islam, you want to believe, but you believe this, man. It's in a Christianity. So nobody should force anybody to believe your own religion. So it's a freedom something, whatever you be. Nigeria have freedom of worship. So I believe the whosoever that follows that life should believe what the Satan is saying. So nobody should force somebody to believe what you believe. So I like the person to convince on his own and believe whatever he wants to believe, to serve the own God. So that's my contribution.
1: Thank you, Uncle Alice.

0: Hello, caller, talk to me. Your name or your location? Good afternoon. Hello.
1: Hello.
0: Yes, talk to me. Talk to me.
1: Good evening, Sadia Abosi.
0: I greet them for you, my mommy. Oh, energy, energy, energy.
1: Adorola from Upper Ekewan.
0: I hear my sister. Talk to me.
1: Hey, I know here wait till you read about WAEC. I beg if you repeat them.
0: Okay, the TB say WAEC don't appoint new chairman and registrar for inside there. Now it's the talk for inside WAEC.
1: Okay, thank you.
0: No, thank you so much. Now that one night day for grant. Now that one concern you for inside there. 09044362225. I see our comment for Facebook. Comment it choke wokpa wokpa wokpa. They can say giving her the voice too for inside there. Hello, caller. Salamu alaikum. Talk to me. Your name, where they call me from?
2: Malik Salam, yeah. My brother. I greet you specially.
0: Thank you so much, sir.
2: My name is Umogbo, I is JP, I recall you from second semester.
0: Uncle Umogbo, I be for that site.
2: I no complain, we do okay.
0: Everywhere clear?
2: Everywhere clear, everywhere clear.
0: Thank what?
2: I want to talk about this poison, they say they're all sentenced to death. Everybody, they praise governor. You know, say this country now, the kidnapping and the dead, the they don't do not too much. So as anybody only praise the governor now, make them not only praise and end for this place, make the Kukuma complete the movement by assassinating them.
0: All
2: right. You understand? This as they're not sentenced and so now, it don't go weak now. Then she keep up with
0: everybody. Don't worry.
2: So make the Kukuma,
0: everything.
2: He will serve as deterrent to others. And when they don't see, say they don't hang them. Now they also governor say they will carry and come for ring road.
0: Yes.
2: And maybe they make the announcement and make everybody gather for ring road. Also did.
0: All
2: so
0: right.
2: When everybody see, say they hang them, everybody will fear. Nobody will do all those bad things again.
0: Right.
2: Then make at the same thing, federal government says take correction and put it in action.
0: Right.
2: At least it will be better.
0: It will be better. Thank you, my brother, all the way from that side. We don't see, hey, the Facebook, they hot. He they hot. This is what they say, Aboyki, I wish you the best. Wallahi, from Naza Ryu, all the way from Hausa Quarter, Ekewa. Thank you so much, my brother, for inside the one. Hello, caller, talk to me. Your name, where they call me from? Salamu alaikum.
1: Salamu alaikum.
0: Alaikum wa salam. Inside the matter, what they talk, free.
1: Good afternoon, sir.
0: Good afternoon, my sister.
1: Yes.
0: Class captain.
1: Yeah, this is me. I'm from Rura.
0: Class captain. Welcome.
1: Thank you, sir.
0: Yeah.
1: I always just appreciate our governor for the good way they do. I pray that God will continue to strengthen us. And this happy new month. We pray say the new month will sweet for all of us, body in Jesus' name.
0: Amen. Thank you so much. Thank you so much. Nagiswa. Thank you, Isadawa, for Facebook said 5 o'clock. I did listen to now for all the way from Bayelsa State. Okay. All the way from Bayelsa State. Thank you so much, Mr. Efizi, all the way from Bayelsa. We they see and we they salute you for Isadawa. Hello, caller, talk to us. Your name and your location.
3: Hello, good evening. I'm Koban. I'm Ashon.
0: Ashon.
3: Yes. This insecurity, you know why not finish, eh? All these big men, these politicians, none of their children are there here. And even the one way they here, and I claim that they enter. So, all the whole big men claim that every one of them, they enter their wife and their children. The one way enter motor, now security go follow them. Why they can't live off a junction like this? They suffer people. Eh? What do we do? We can't be like man, we're not girl wife. I mean, we woman, we're not good husband.
0: All right, thank you, sir. All right, thank you, sir, for inside the open mic edition for inside 5 o'clock. And we check the time now, just 3 minutes now. Remain wait 4 o'clock. We'll call enter here for here 09044362225. Open mic segment for inside 5 o'clock. Talk to me, Chapali. Are you there before that side?
4: Hello.
0: Hello, talk to me, sir.
4: Hello, Marifu.
0: Alaikum salam. Help me off your radio. Help me off your radio. Once I don't pick your call, you help me off your radio. And the sister WhatsApp also, they come here for inside this one. Sorry, talk. Okay, good afternoon, 12 o'clock. I greet you now for the good work. What can they do for inside there? They can continue to bless us and bless Nigeria. As for insecurity matter, the way they go by people for Borno, it touched me and our farmers. I beg government do better so that peace could day for the country. Hello, caller, talk to us. Your name and your location.
5: Hello.
0: Hello, good afternoon, sir. Talk to me, sir.
5: Good evening, 12 o'clock.
0: I greet you, my brother.
5: Good evening. I'm from Adamawa State. My name is Ebenezer Zabdiel.
0: Okay, Ebenezer from Adamawa. Yeah.
5: Hold on.
0: Yeah, Adamawa.
5: Hello.
0: Talk to me.
5: Just what I want to tell you is that they create a place for Borno State, say it's Sambisa. Which conference for this in Nigeria? Nigeria, I'm in Lagos, Kata. Eh? This country is not good. If you leave me, I go say, now go and create Boko Haram.
0: No, we'll never talk like that.
5: Huh?
0: We'll you never see, talk for that.
5: Some of the people, I don't want to talk something waiting go make me problem. You understand? Just let me leave it like that. Hopefully, sometime.
0: Thank you so much, my brother. All the way for Adamawa, everybody get their open and complain for inside here. But me with the questions for waiting with the talk said. Okay, 12 o'clock. I greet everyone for the studio. For inside, I beg, help me ask the permanent secretary. Okay. Say workers and teachers for inside have not been paid. They say God will bless everybody. We'll go touch like this matter for inside that one. Hello, caller, talk to us. Your name and your location. Inside 12 o'clock.
6: Hello, good afternoon.
0: Good afternoon, my sister. Talk to me.
6: This is Ezekiel calling from Safle Road.
0: Oh, Safle Road.
6: Yeah. I'm going to give seriously what I want to talk to you. I'm from North, I'm from Kaduna State, but the issue of insecurity, they can never compare the issue of insecurity from North and this side. Because right now, as I talk to you about it, from my community, like, the market every day go out, market every Friday. From this, now I'm go call escort people from the place where they enter to the go market. As how now? What do we do the government? Government, not see, like, farmer, not see, go farm in peace. Who they provide food for the country? Don't be the farmer. Government, not see, provide security for the farmer again. If government cannot do anything for insecurity, maybe they don't give all the farmer the license. Save yourself, like guide yourself. You can buy everything you want to buy to guide yourself. But today, if you carry local gun, they catch a local gun. Aboki.
0: Well, okay. We know support violence for inside here, and I believe say our Nigerian government they do what thing they go feed do to make sure say insecurity that things of the past. I assure you, my brother.
6: We back them.
0: All right, thank you so much. I know how painful it is to lose someone, especially our dear farmers for inside there. But I know, lately, I don't see the way our soldiers they fight these guys back to back, they give them body heat, and as I said, they do their work diligently. Only thing we they beg our politicians make they do the right thing. Those people where they low, may they pass the better law, the law will go help the country worker seriously to the permanent side for inside there. Hello, inside the matter for inside 12 o'clock. Newspaper review now with Dale. Hello. Hello, for inside newspaper review. Salam alaikum, talk to me.
7: Hello,
0: I have to be off your radio.
7: Talk to me.
0: Oh, my brother, they try to talk, say, like what he's without talk. Say, nobody they will force him, make him go do religion where he no one do. Hello, caller, talk to us. Your name, where they call us from? Help me off your radio, I beg.
7: Hello,
8: Hello?
0: Help me off your radio.
8: Okay. Good afternoon. Good afternoon.
0: Talk to me, sir. Welcome, sir.
8: I beg, I want me to touch light one matter where the apple for you. Don't do
0: what? What it be your name, sir? What it be your name?
8: My name now, Apostle Austin.
0: Oga Apostle. Now, wait,
8: I agree to you, sir.
0: This your matter may what talk. I know say na complain one day. I bet you feel send us.
8: Now complain. You know say today na open my
0: yeah,
8: petition.
0: If you use this your complaint, send me a message for WhatsApp. I beg.
8: Okay.
0: Yes, thank you. Message for WhatsApp. Thank you.
8: Thank you.
0: Good. Thank you very much. God bless you, sir.
8: What Englishman?
0: Englishman, they fine. They do well.
8: Okay. What about Oga Fresh?
0: Oga Fresh, I send a go assignment to go come on Monday.
8: Hello, Wahala. So, yeah, okay, I greet you.
0: Thank you very much for inside there. With the driver for inside driver clock, the open mic edition. I don't give now the newspaper, talkie. Before, after, now, I go enter the social media trend. And once I enter social media trend, what did the happen for social medium? For inside there. We'll go inside the news. I'm going to know say today na Friday. As we talk out for drive o'clock. Thank God it's Friday. Good afternoon, drive o'clock. I beg, I want ask sticker and emblem government still obey. I beg, even at the text things, make one of the text this message so that person go feed the rhythm. You understand? They talk about sticker, say they collect money for inside there and 6,000 naira for inside them. I go touch like this matter, I never to really, really get them for inside there, but I go touch like them. This one is say for inside WhatsApp. This one is say, the kidnap death sentence carry jail term of 7 years, 10 years, and the case may be, but those. Which one first jail term before hanging or hanging before jail term? But for me, hanging first and let them serve the jail term at the other side. Bravo two. Now you talk this one. Are you there? And I say, good afternoon. Happy new month. Bless you guys for the good work. More wisdom and knowledge to you guys from Mommy Folanke from Airport Road. Mommy Folanke, Bao, we greet him for Isaiah. Say good afternoon, drive o'clock. Mrs. OK, the boy that killed his girlfriend because of HIV is not a death sentence. HIV patients live like normal human. When taking your medication, please let the elite people. Let them enlight people of HIV. All right, thank you so much for inside this one. Stay inside WhatsApp community. Say Aboki, good evening. What be the game for that teacher? Also killing farmer in is their problem? The way present government they do know they show say we they. Democracy, let them do something well for better Nigeria, Pastor Onyeka. All right, Pastor Onyeka, that one are your comment for inside that one. So they say, thank you too for inside this one. We saw they say, good afternoon, Oga Aboki and Oga Englishman and Fresh. How you guys doing today? I really appreciate you guys for the good work you guys are doing. Happy new month, more great. Okay, Mr. Shedrack, may be your name for inside there. Stay inside WhatsApp. He say, okay, Ego Road, Ego Market, Siloko Road, rain don't fall there for there. It don't condemn the road for inside this one. Now, Dennis, now they talk this one. All right, this one, I complain for inside there. And I know, say, our governor could touch light that place. Say, good afternoon, drive o'clock, Aboki. How are you doing? My name, now Elder Harry. Okay, Elder Harry. He say, happy new month and happy independence. Now, Niger go better now our country. 66 cheers to all Niger people. Do Aboki. Thank you, Daddy, for inside that one. He say, okay. Tell the government to repair all roads for GRA. Drive o'clock. Okay, I beg. Thank you so much. Boy, not I beg, once now they send us on a message, send us your message, your name and location so that I go read them. If you not finally see your name and location, I know go read them. I salute you, drive o'clock, especially Aboki, please. We need the approval of our governor, good governor of Edo State, to quickly pay attention to the pair of all Jari road so bad Olu from Jari. Okay, Oga Olu, we don't get that one noted. And I know say our governor get plans to torchlight all bad roads for Edo State to make sure say Edo go shine and Edo is shining for inside there. Okay, good afternoon. God bless you all in Jesus' name. Amen. Well, okay, I will suffer for Oda, okay? This one. This one, but the greeting I bless will give me a collector. But the other ones, I know call, I know go talk them, man, no get quarrel for inside here. Hello, caller, talk to me. Your name and your location. Good afternoon. Hello. Yes, so good afternoon. Okay, thank you so much, sir.
9: You see, I want to react to that teacher. You see, they need to make sure that that boy suffer what you have done. How can you go and defy 8 years old girl? All these people are caught, oh, and if not caught, they are because of drugs. They are into drugs. That's why they can do all those things. I beg, may they increase in years. May they increase them. May they give them more years. Not be only life. We make it die for that thing. I said, you see, this our bandits. I want the government change the law where they handle them. This time around, it's not. You see what our governor doing in those states. It's a sample of when the law is being taken, when the law is taking place in the normal way. You see that people will run away from crime. These people, they don't need any mercy. They need to just carry them straight to firing squares. Because the way they are killing people, they don't have mercy at all. 50 farmers, you know, those people can produce.
0: Right.
9: So it's a very tough job.
0: Okay.
9: They've got really changed it.
0: Thank you very much, sir. Thank you very much. Thank you very much. Thank you very much. As I the give it for WhatsApp and the reader for his Facebook. This is for Inom Olukun. Say, una good afternoon for inside here. Una good evening, Englishman, Aboki, and Oga Fresh. Thank you for the good work we could do. So now for inside Facebook corner, say, thank you for the updates. And better reportage for Drive O'Clock. Thank you so much, sir. It's a public service worker Benin 3 days warning strike over economic hardship, unresolved demands. 3 days warning strike won't rest for price or rent, but it does not force the question of how long public servants are expected to absorb costs that outturn any wage adjustment. The call for early minimum wage take ahead of 2027 election and concrete petrol trigger at least puts number on the table instead of open end complain. For inside this one, F Young, they talk this one for inside there. 0904436225. I greet them for you. Thank you for joining me on the frequency for inside Drive O'Clock.
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0: Drive with the key.
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0: Oh, no, no, no, no, no, no.
10: I greet you for this wonderful evening.
0: I greet you, my brother. Don't make me start to hold low again.
10: I greet you viciously.
0: Shapali. Inside the newspaper review.
10: Happy Friday. Thank God today on Friday.
0: Thank God it's Friday.
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5: My people, I salute una. The voice when they listen to, na voice of Chief Iyabi Taishi. Waiting be that your problem, where don't make you sit down for inside house, where you think say solution no day for you. Inside the head where we day, inside the life where we day, na go determine the kind of life we will want to live. And inside this life, na then we go get solution to our problem. We be say if they envisage us, if they face us for life, we no go find solution for heaven. Na inside this life. Now there we get the problem, and now there we go define solution to ourselves, to our problem. We be say they confront us. What it be that your problem? We be say they confront you. We be say you don't go from Mr. A, you don't go for Mr. B. They don't play you for one night. They don't collect money for your hand, but the sickness still remain the same. Your problem, your challenges where you face still remain the same. You be man or woman. We be say sometime when you day bed with your woman, you know they feel do well the way you supposed to do as a man, or you be man, or you be woman. We be say for you to trek from one pole to another, it is very difficult for you. You can't experience waist pain, you can't experience pain in the bone, you can't experience stiffness of the leg or stiffness of the bone. Sometimes myself go blind say your waka myself know the straight way. You waka, you the bend the waka. You can't see say at the end of the day you can't experience pain inside the bone. Seriously, sometimes you go blind say then take pepper rub all over your body. You go blind say then take pepper rub your skin. All these things na problem. We be say no supposed to dey inside our body. When you don't face all these challenges, consider Chief Iyabi Taishi. Iyabi Taishi na be the answer for any of your health problem, for any challenges where you face. Because we don't do one before, and we will see the do one till tomorrow. So if you get any difficulties or you get any problem, you be man or woman, we be say your stomach they make noise, you they get general body pain, you they get severe waist pain, something they work out for inside your body, like say na warm night they work out there, or you they get body peppish or body sensation. Sometimes they make kulu kulu your skin go they vibrate all the time, or for you to even work out from one pole. If slippers even come off for your leg, myself, you know, go they know. Sometimes go to say your leg which they shock you, your body go they shock you. All these things not problem. Or you be man or woman, we be say you they go toilet, you can't they pass out blood physics, you can't they experience blood they come out from your anus, or you they see something like a milk, like kata. All these things na problem will be say you know they inside your body before, waiting really cause harm, waiting make all this problem they come into your own body. If you come when you see me one to one, I will let you know waiting they cause all this problem. Or you be person will be say sometime I said your belly go they play football, you come the severe headache and severe migraine. For you to even see person where they near you na problem. Nobody say I they treat IO, I not talk say I they treat IO, because waiting I don't know, I know they talk harm. If you get any eye problem, you can go for those people will be say then they treat with the specialist or need me. I know yeah, be you know the treat I wait. I know sabi, I know they talk am. Then if you get internal heat or you get peppish or sometime myself for you to even sit down to get up, na problem for you. Come see chief Yabi Taishe is the only rightful solution to your health. No go listen to all those who are nine. We be say they no get experience on how to manage health. Health matter na to manage and safely to make sure so you get the right medicine. So if you want to see me, our address for Benin here, we therefore you don't win up by Mobile Filling Station. If you they go Luku, that be our head office. When you they go Luku there, you drop for Mobile Filling Station. For you don't win up, if you reach there, you call my number. And you where you there inside town, you there Saple Road, you there Rama Park, you there Ring Road, you feel come to Area Street. 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After Ahosa, you come to Area Street off Sakpamba Road. For Area Street, you enter inside that street number 31. Our new address now for Benin again now, we there for Benin Aochi Road. For Uora, we there for number 7 beside 77 filling station. Number 7 beside 77 filling station. Uye Edo Street. For Uye Edo Street now we there along Benin Aochi Road for Uora. Now there we there now for those people will be say then they Aochi Road, then they Rama Park, but then they other places like that way near all those places. So I do our side. You feel come that place. And you where you do Epoma, we there for Old Cavalry Street, number 14, Old Cavalry Street, Bali Road for Epoma. And you where you do Saple, we there for Ogodo Road, Bausa Road Extension for Saple. And you where you do Agbo, we there for Benin Asaba Expressway, Bawuromi Junction, inside that new Lagos Motor Park for Agbo. My GSM number, in case you won't call me, 08034102250. I repeat, 08034102250. May I remain blessed. I may not eat better help so.
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0: Yes, so we don't come back for inside the matter and the Afro bands fire everywhere. Fire everywhere as the matter that suits me. Inside Travel Club, my people for day for house. We don't listen to us since 3 o'clock. We don't tell us welcome back inside Travel Club. I want to appreciate Almighty God for the grace and the strength for inside here. Thank you so much for being with me on this frequency. People wait till they call me so far. Almighty God, God bless you now. We sing there for inside Travel Club. I would the drive and they go. I would don't listen to the news, the information, and everything for inside Travel Club, for inside the major news, for inside here. And Almighty God, God bless you now for listening to us. Now we don't enter inside the last part of the for the program, inside Travel Club. This one are the hot jig segments. Where we go give them a better story where they happen in around the world for the matter. If you're not join me inside now, you know, valet. Welcome to Travel Club. Open my segment where they give them the opportunity to talk for everywhere. Now, me not be so jaboki. And I dare here, they ride down with you now. If you doesn't check the time now, small remainders, 4 small remain, 15 minutes, 9 just remain. We'll go enter inside 6 o'clock. From there, we'll go pray to Almighty God. Social media trend, day for grand. 09044362245. Now, the number, we go take callers, but we day grand. We don't talk, they go. Plenty discussions. Night day for grand for inside the matter for Drive O'Clock. And with the pick on the calls, they get to the reactions for both WhatsApp and also text message for people who follow us for Facebook. Thank you so much for the likes, the share, and everything. Yes, I don't give now the social media trend, which is the trend for social media of one 37 years old boy. Is still part of our hodges of one 37 years old boy. We go rape 70 years old woman for Isa Egwebem, and they don't arrest him like this. Now, in the police custody for their and. Police don't arrest them for their shares. And this other one Uga pastor for USA, the fraud charge of $504,000 for inside there, and don't plead guilty for this other one, and hand don't meet them for there. For Eastern State, for inside Lagos State, don't sentence one man life in prison. Say a good touch life 8 years old people and a teacher for that matter. 09044362225. Social media trend, then Hodges could follow after I don't pick some calls for you. Hello, caller, talk to me. Your name and your location. Hello.
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0: Hello. Hello. I say off your radio, but make you not cut your call. But just help me off your radio once I don't pick your call. For people where they join us inside Drive O'Clock, this one now, Drive O'Clock for here. And with the pick on calls, they get on reactions for that matter. WhatsApp messages, they pop in. I don't see them, make I read them so that we go give voices to everybody where they inside WhatsApp and Facebook also. This machine, you go arrange yourself for. I beg you, help me for inside this one. Hello, caller, talk to me. Where are you coming from? All right, make I know I go and undo this one. I go and do this one. Now, there's more technical issue for here for the matter. Man, just give me some more time, make I research this matter. Will they come back?

0: Okay, I don't get it. You don't arrange for inside here. All right, this one for WhatsApp. They say, good evening, drive o'clock. Open now. It's a good evening, drive o'clock. The boy is very funny. Maybe he wants to trend and make name. He's unfortunate. The pastor that defraud in abroad, he should eat the fruit of his actions and pay the consequences. From Reverend Siri. Okay, Reverend Siri, thank you so much for your contribution inside that one. It's still inside the WhatsApp segment. I don't tell you, make you open. Away they go. Open for me. Chapoli. No time. All right, inside the WhatsApp, you say, okay, this message is a good afternoon, 12 o'clock. God will bless you now. I beg for Udo, if you they go Ofun Wama, they sell sticker, 6,000 naira for bike. I beg government, still they sell sticker and emblem for bike. I don't think so. Anything sticker, illegal collection, government say it don't ban. It don't band and it don't band for that one. 10 minutes, just remember, before we go do prayer for inside there. It's a 12 o'clock. But that guy, no do well, oh. With the old woman by force, with that old man by force, they for no arrest the boy. Now waiting the woman need, now the boy give him. Auntie Ayo, now you talk this one. Okay, oh. All right, down now your own contribution for inside Javo Clock. Make I the pick una call 0904436-2225. I know the network they try play your own part, but just keep calling, We got to pick una calls, they give una voice for inside here. Hello, caller, talk to me. Good afternoon. Your name, where they call me from? I'll be good evening.
1: Hello.
0: Good evening, sir. Your name and your location?
1: Yeah, I'm Mr. Oga Jerry, and I call you.
0: Uncle Jerry, he don't tell.
1: It's not the small one.
0: How would they?
1: We thank God. How you fight?
0: We thank God for everything.
1: Well, they try too much.
0: We thank God. Now God, they give us the strength.
1: They walk where sometimes three of them go do. Now all they want to do.
0: Now God.
1: Thank you. I really appreciate it.
0: All right.
1: See, that man, when he go the floor church, the Bible already talking. See, now inside the house.
0: Sir, I bet you feel come up for that. You feel come up for that. Your radio. They may end. Okay. Yes, thank you so much.
1: Okay,
0: thank you.
1: You hear me well?
0: Yes, now very well, loud and clear.
1: So that man when he go to the cross church, the Bible does talk him before. Since now the house of God, now the new judgment will start. So those kind of people, they did very, very many among those when they claim say they be so-called pastors and so on and so forth. So now, so much more, God will they open their eyes one after another.
0: Okay.
1: So make you go face the consequence of making the committee.
0: Okay, thank you so much. Much more, God will they expose them for inside waiting they do for the matter. 0904436-2225. I want to get your calls, your reactions before I go break, because the hodge is waiting for grand. He choke. Hello, caller, talk to me. Where are you coming from? Good afternoon, good evening.
2: Good evening, sir.
0: Good evening. Help me off your radio, I beg. Thank you.
2: 5 o'clock.
0: Drive with you.
2: God go bless you too. God go give me a long life.
0: Amen.
2: That boy who won't talk, will go fuck.
0: No, mommy. No. I will not accept it. I have to let you go. There are some words we don't use on radio. Please. Now beg, I de beg una. I beg. Walao. Egumede lao, I beg. Now lao, I de beg una. Please, when you call us, be careful what you say on air. Hello, caller, talk to us. So, name, where you call for? Help me off your radio. Off your radio. Hello. Talk to me, sir.
3: I don't offer before I pick my call.
0: Oh, yeah, talk to me.
3: God will bless you for the good work on the for the day. I beg any person when you do not take a call, no need for us to tell us make it off the radio, because now the rule will right for time. But make everybody they listen and they will hear what they talk. Because many people do now when they use EFT, it is talk. Thank you, sir.
0: All right, thank you. That was now your own submission for Insider. Okay, make we does the match and they go. And so they drop the hot gist for those people they enter inside 12 o'clock. And the hot gist segments. Make we not just use that one till whole body after I pick this call. Hello, caller, talk to me. Your name, where the caller's from?
4: Hello, Drive O'Clock.
0: Drive O'Clock, talk to me, sir.
4: And I'm going to call Ujo from Ugbowo.
0: Ujo from Ugbowo. How Ugbowo are they, Ujo?
4: I'm going to do okay. We're bound.
0: Oh, yeah.
4: I just want to correct from Mr. Ujo,
0: listen. Yeah? You cannot teach me my job. My job, give me. Listen to me. Listen to me. You go listen to me. You go listen to me.
4: Oh, that talk, I hear you.
0: You go listen to me. Nobody say we the quarrel or not fight. We know the quarrel, we know the fight. The team be say, my job now, my job. If you talk with it, they against NBC rules, I get the right to cut you off. I get the right to cut you off. And we don't really talk, and you know they talk anything. We're no good for radio. Any vulgar words, any F word, we don't use it. So I get the right to cut it. Mr. Ojo, if you want to contribute, contribute. If you don't want to contribute, day where you day. Thank you very much. Thank you very much for stepping on this frequency for Inside Air. I beg, you can't teach me my job. I did here. I know why I did here. 09044362225. They with me. For inside the matter. For what they talk about. Just comment. And once you comment, we did here. Hello, caller. Talk to me. Where are you coming from?
5: Yeah. Nah. Comrade, you go dialogue in any talk.
0: Comrade, welcome. Oh.
5: Yeah. For that small boy, they say go pipe the old woman. So. Maybe if you don't force the woman, I don't see anything as an offense. So.
0: Okay.
5: There you can.
0: So now you talk that one, nobody me talk that one.
5: As far as the boy will not pass 18 years, and the old woman, you know, complain, say the boy rape at least. Both of them give consent to her. At least life goes on.
0: Life.
5: Thank you very much, sir.
0: Life goes on. Thank you very much, Inside Air. For the entire God, I don't see my other brother. He smile, look me, a hand, they fool for Inside Air. Hello, caller. Shapoli, before we go do prayers. Your name and where you're coming from. Welcome.
6: Hello, Aboki. Good evening.
0: I get rid of you, sir. Welcome, sir.
6: Drive O'Clock.
0: Drive with care.
6: I beg my Air Force, beg the drivers for this.
0: Oga, tell us your name first now.
6: Talking from Ego.
0: Ah, Ego Day.
6: Ego Day peaceful. Now this our road now. The voltage of the vehicle with the passer is not too much, and then the speed.
0: Okay.
6: After we could help us beg the drivers. May they take and judge. We not be told them. Listen, may they not pass the road, or may they not use the road. But the speedway, all these drivers where they come from Lagos, say they use this road now, couple with the trailer drivers and the tipper. Our children, life not disabled.
0: Okay.
6: I beg you to help us beg them.
0: All right.
6: Thank you, sir.
0: Thank you very much, sir, for your contribution for Inside Air. This is the coming for Inside WhatsApp. Say good evening, Drive O'Clock. I want to say thank you so much for waiting on the do, Mr. Auntie Rita. Now they talk this one all the way from Egba Junction. Thank you, Auntie Rita. Hello, caller. Shapali. Before we go to prayers.
7: Hello.
0: Hello, good afternoon. Good evening.
7: Good evening. Okay.
0: You're welcome, sir.
7: So I won't join body with you because me, I don't understand why some people don't agree for their wrong statement. So then this reason I waiting person who just called, they talk anyhow with the imam. So I beg anybody will not just talk with the radio wording according to NBC rules and regulation. you don't even need to follow the person. I do not be want to teach your job. See, I wish you study the job. Why not go study mass communication or journalism? Make him do the work as he study, as he wants the clean wiseness for a job where you don't know anything about.
0: Thank
7: you very much.
0: Thank you very much, sir. Thank you.
7: No, just the waste of time. Anybody the way go against the rules, just cut them off.
0: Thank you very much.
7: If you want the talk, anybody call again, say, why have I cut them off?
0: Thank
7: that
0: you.
7: One, I won't be the first one to issue your job.
0: We hear you, sir. But you know, tell us where you call us from, your name.
7: Now, Sunday for Sapley Road.
0: Good Sunday for Sapley Road. Thank you very much, sir. Now, good day. All right, thank you so much for Insider One. Before we go into Inside the Hodges, we could just go do one or two. Would they go pray? After the prayer, 12 o'clock could continue. Would they come back after the prayer?

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1: The Angelus. In the name of the Father, and of the Son, and of the Holy Spirit.
2: Amen.
1: The angel of the Lord declared unto Mary,
2: and she conceived of the Holy Spirit.
1: Hail Mary, full of grace, the Lord is with thee. Blessed art thou amongst women, and blessed is the fruit of the womb, Jesus.
2: Holy Mary, Mother of God, pray for us sinners, now and at the hour of our death. Amen.
1: Behold the handmaid of the Lord.
2: Be it unto me according to thy word.
1: Hail Mary, full of grace, the Lord is with thee. Blessed art thou amongst women, and blessed is the fruit of thy womb, Jesus.
2: Holy Mary, Mother of God, pray for us sinners, now and at the hour of our death. Amen.
1: And the Word was made flesh,
2: and dwells amongst us.
1: Hail Mary, full of grace, the Lord is with thee. Blessed art thou amongst women, and blessed is the fruit of thy womb, Jesus.
2: Holy Mary, Mother of God, pray for us sinners, now and at the hour of our death. Amen.
1: Pray for us, O Holy Mother of God,
2: that we may be made worthy of the promises of Christ.
1: Let us pray.
2: Pour forth, we beseech thee, O Lord, thy grace into our hearts, that we, to whom the incarnation of Christ thy Son was made known by the message of an angel, may be brought by his passion and cross to the glory of his resurrection, through the same Christ our Lord. Amen.
1: May the divine assistance remain always with us.
2: And may the souls of all the faithful departed, through the mercy of God, rest in peace. Amen.
1: This prayer is brought to you courtesy of Ajayi Oriafo Memorial Hospital, Center of Orthopedic Excellence.
3: Okay. What makes 8?
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7: 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My mother could breathe again.
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8: Obey at 8. 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Obey is okay.

0: Don't put over love. 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All lots of people, they say they give them the opportunity. You grab it. Grab it, oh. Grab it while it lasts. It's idea for that matter. Okay, now we don't date the Hodges segment. And everything that we are doing is in the confines of the Hodges. Please, deal with me. No go outside the Hodges. Why would they talk for here?
1: For Hodges around the world.
0: All right, time don't reach for Hodges around the world. Make with the drop on, make with the drop on. Ask e the hot. Yes, for inside here, for the matter. Make with quick, sharply entire. And the first Hodges were there for grand. Now, there's two. I won't drop for here. The first Hodges were sedan, the locus, yakata, yakata. Sharply, sharply, okay, you go open. Mm-hmm. This fine lady. Is cause secretly travel to her boyfriend village for say they travel for her brother village for his father burial only to come find her say na wedding na the guy they do wait till make una listen no make una listen no the girl say she her boyfriend say she want travel he want travel go village when papa bury and I go say okay opportunity for me to follow you and know your family members and all that is that the guy say no na bury na he go come back na make the girl she no worry make she no worry because okay now you talk down one no mm-hmm. now the girl like okay no problem as the guy can't travel go he can't travel go. Now the girl can say, okay, this guy don't travel, make her follow up for backyard, they go the village. Now she can say, she secretly go the guy village, say na her papa burial they go for. Only to find her, say, the guy banner, he dey their family backyard, their family frontage, and the guy wedding banner. He won't go pay bright price for this, for a new person head. I not tell the girlfriend. So now the girl, they heartbroken and she they cry. Say, this guy, now nah, don't disappoint him. What did she go do for inside that one? Then the second one, because she done for grand inside here, for inside Ogbodo Igbo, for inside here, one woman, by herself, by her 4 years old daughter, after she lose custody battle and over say they say make she give the pikin to her husband. One 35 years old woman for Texas where they identify as Kilbell can shoot herself and her 4 years old pikin Vivian before she can turn the gun to herself because of say just hours before losing a battle custody between her former husband Silver for inside there where they could say what expected to hand over the little girl to her ex-husband for inside there our son for inside there on Tuesday night. However, she can't go by the Pekin inside their house for hosting for inside there for say because she no feel they without doubting as she go by the Pekin and herself. Then as she shoot herself before they go rush her go hospital. Now she give up for there. What it could be the matter? The Brazilian born woman divorced her husband inside 2024 after 4 years of marriage tragedy and other prolonged legal dispute over the daughter. So according to the courts, now court can say, madam, hand over this pikin to the father. Now the woman say, I can't take it anymore. Come by herself. By the Peking. I don't drop you that the two hot G's for grand. I know go drop the third one, maybe the third one on Monday. Inshallah, we'll go do one. But I don't give now two. One get people the entire house, make a tell now the hot G's for grand. One lady say she prepared to go her husband, that is husband to be her boyfriend village for backyard just because her boyfriend won't go for burial. Say won't go bury papa. He no tell her more, he say na burial they go for. Now she goes, okay, now burial, no problem. They go now. And she can reach village. Secretly, you know, tell the guy, say, they come to the village, won't come pay her, quite see visits. Now, there, she can find and say, the guy don't put banner of his wedding picture outside. Now, traditional marriage, they go, they won't go pay money for the get another person head. Then this one for Ogbodo Igbo. We by herself and her 4 years old daughter because of say court give her tell her say make she hand over the daughter to her ex-husband. The woman say I can take it. She by herself got by the pekin. 0904436-2225. Be kuna join us inside the Hodges matter. Now Hodges, I beg, now Hodges. Hello caller, talk to me. Where you they coming from? All right, now as you don't lose that call, make we enter inside WhatsApp. He's on the talk. Say, good evening, the three wise men. It gets waiting. They happen. Okay, I don't read this one. Say for Keke Park, I don't read them, and I'll get back to you. Hello caller, talk to me. Your name and where you coming from?
2: Yes, sir. This is Miriam from Urura.
0: Oh no! Miriam, welcome.
2: Thank you, sir. Without that guy, I don't know why some guys are so wicked, so heartless. Like, I don't understand. If you don't want to marry a lady, why not tell her from the onset that we cannot be together? Let everybody find a way.
0: Miriam, you got what to either enjoy.
2: You got which one they enjoy? Yes, he's coming to marry him there at the end. He go find out. Anyway, it's for because of Christ's love. Make sure just leave. If not, anyway that get carrying him go. Not die in this so. On a real talk with you, thank you and God bless.
0: All right, thank you so much. They don't catch you before inside. They don't catch you there. 0904436-2225. Hello, caller. Talk to me. Where are you coming from? Oh,
3: hello, good evening, sir.
0: Good evening.
3: Now, Vivian from Ekenwan Road.
0: Auntie Vivian from Ekenwan Road, what did they have for thy side?
3: That one, when I listened to the woman for not just kill the Pekin, no, if only kill herself, then return the baby to the father.
0: She says she can't lose it to him now.
3: No, she for leave the baby.
0: Yo,
3: Kogo,
0: 4 years old Pekin and herself.
3: I'm the first time caller.
0: Oh, make I give you this one. Welcome. All right, thank you. Thank you, Madam Bibian. Inside there, 0904436-2225. Make una still send me message for WhatsApp. I beg, send me message for WhatsApp. As we the matter, they go like that. Hello, caller, talk to me. Where you they call from? Good afternoon.
4: Yeah. Good evening, Aboki.
0: Good evening, sir.
4: I'm from my own West. I'm my own Sunday.
0: Are you this? I'm on West.
4: I did fine. You see that girl when that boy confused when he tell us they go bring for burial. So let's say go discover if they one marry another girl. Now be a good girl. Only as the body support us, no good. But God maybe not blessing to run. God should give another better person when go pass that one.
0: After he don't chop everything for him body.
4: God chop it now so. What he go do? He go kill herself. Already now it don't happen. So he go there and go marry to another person. Now so he be.
0: All right, thank you very much, sir.
4: Then the second one, that woman just is that you know supposed to do like that. When it's not able to give ticket to the owner, he go give her. At least all it comes for settlement. You know, government, your husband and wife can quarrel for many years. They can still settle. Even if they would turn up and still come back, dead the man, you are starting to keep those inside. If you don't kill, you can clear yourself. You see? Now, bad thing. Yeah. Not your good at all.
0: No good.
4: So, that's what you. Thank you.
0: That's what it be. Thank you so much. Here we go. Hodges, that's full grand. If I started to brought all the Hodges for granted now, he go bust everywhere. Table go shake. But no Monday. You get what they say that Monday that Hodges go come. Hello, caller, talk to me. What did they happen? It's at 5 o'clock.
5: 5 o'clock.
0: Drive o'clock. Yes, sir. Talk to me.
5: I beg for that is the woman killing the baby is so emotional. I feel so bad. If I was something, I would cry.
0: Yeah.
5: Because I'm somebody that's something that will touch.
0: Yes.
5: That for that lady going to meet the boyfriend or whatever. Yes, maybe just witness the wedding now. They enjoy the experience because it happened. It's part of life.
0: Is it part of life? They say na burial they go from. You know what tell I say na marriage. If I just tell I say I don't do it again now.
5: I mean, maybe just enjoy it now. Follow the part of the marriage now.
0: Oh, he's enjoying the enjoyment.
6: Enjoying the enjoyment.
5: It's part of it. It's part of enjoyment.
6: I'm feeling for the girl. I'm angry.
5: Okay, that's it.
6: Thank you very much, sir.

0: 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Severe headache all the time, or sometimes you will see sore in your private part or all over the body. All these things can make a man not to perform as a man if it's not well treated. Feces Babatunde Frajifasola, aka Stand Well Well.
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0: 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Once again, 08133593927. And by the special grace of God, you will not remain the same. Or your whole hotness of the body all the time, weakness of the body, especially in the morning, difficulty in walking, you will see you will not be able to walk from 1 kilometer to 1 kilometer. All this can make a man not to perform as a man. Movements of worm like ant and biting all over your body, you will see your stomach will be shouting, making a noise, bururu, bururu, all the time. And if you eat little food, your stomach will just swallow. To eat another one will be difficult. Or sometimes you will see your anus is coming out when you go to toilet. Or it can come with red something when you go to toilet. All this can make a man not to perform as a man if it's not well treated. Visit me, Babatunde Rajifasola, aka Baba Stand Well Well. Baba Stand Well Well.
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0: 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By the grace of God, you will not remain the same. We have one medicine that we first of all give you. We call it Ajegun. Ajegun. This medicine, when we give you, it will make any medicine you take to work perfectly in your body, and you'll be able to perform as a man. Don't be a newspaper reader in the night when you're supposed to perform your duty. Don't allow your madam to carry your property, your beautiful garden, go meet another man. Come and collect Ajegun, and we will make you to become a man. And you'll be able to do chiki chiki chiki chiki with your madam. Your madam will be able to cook better food for you. Because if you cannot do chicken chicken with your madam, your madam will not happy with you. Come and meet me, Baba Tunde Raji Fasola, aka Baba Stand Well Well.
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0: Benin City. 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Or you, man, you urinate more than 4 or 5 times before they break, and you drink a lot of water. The more you drink water, the more you urinate. Or you unable to sleep very well in the night. You cannot be able to sleep. If you sleep in 1 hour, you wake up. Sleep in 2 hours, we wake up. All this can make a man not to perform as a man. Visit me, Baba Tunde Raji Fasola. Baba Tunde Raji Fasola. Hey, Stand Well Well.
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3: Hello, my listeners. My name is Baba Miracle, aka Baba Twins. Why people they call me Baba Twins? Now, because of the natural herbal medicine, where God they help me to take put smile for husband and wife face on any matter where concern inability to produce children. My office is down Berekete for number 17, Orobo Street, back of Ego Local Government, Uselu Market, Benin City, Edo State. 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Many health factor now feel lead to the issue of child problem between husband and wife. But I go first talk on the one way consign man. Some men no feel satisfy their woman inside room as a result of weakness where yamayama don't cause for inside their body. 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So if you be man, where you don't go for checkup, they confirm and say you get infection where they cause your weakness. 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

0: they see your time again as a woman. 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Oh. 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Before 1 or 2 months, it go don't come down. Try, make you visit me, Baba Miracle, aka Baba Twins. Abi, na be couple, we don't get one, get two children. To get more, come be wahala. Make una come out, oh. I don't come with better natural medicine. Where they very good for everybody. As it good for man, that's why good for woman. House without children, not like feed without player. I pray say God, where don't they do one for others? Go do for everybody. So if you be man, and you know feel all grand where as a man for your house, because of weakness, where don't turn you to lazy man. Try make you visit me. Some men know they get feelings at all. Why some know even they get urge? If time reach like this, their network will just fail. My papa don't reach 97 years. He still marry young lady, and he perform his civic duty. Where? Make una no lose hope. God, we do for Sarah. We no still forget Anna. Go do na own too. My office is down Berekete for number 17, Orobo Street, back of Ego Local Government, Uselu Market, Benin City, Edo State. My phone number na 081-35-57-9700. 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My wife get that day here with me. What do you get for your fellow women?
1: If you be woman, where infection don't let you get joy of marriage. 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
4: 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Today, wetin I want to talk about na prostate. Prostate na the gland where they inside the male reproductive system where they produce fluid. Now that fluid they join body with sperm cells from the testicles and with fluid from other glands to combine to form semen. This prostate gland fit get problem, start the experience enlargement or other issues for inside man body. Nobody sabi the exact thing where they cause prostate enlargement. But the truth be say, aging or some kind hormonal change fit cause am. Bacterial infection or other factors because they fit cause prostatitis, or waiting we sabi as the inflammation of the prostate. 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It gets some signs where we say if you notice them, now we say your prostate don't get problem. You go they get frequent urge to urinate for night. You go wake up many times to go piss. As you the piss go they pain you. You go they feel some kind of burning sensation. If your urine they get pink or red color, you suppose waka fast. 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
4: 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Now these signs go tell you say your prostate gland no dey okay. 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All these things go be things of the past if you visit Baba Yoruba.
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1: My sister, wait, they listening to me now. 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
7: 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My office day number 9, Ogwala Street, off Siloko Road, Benin City. My phone number na 090-3966-0040. 090-3966-0040. My people, waiting they cause eye problem. If sugar too much for body, you no go feel they see well as man. Why some people now old age they cause their own problem? Some now phone and screen wait them they watch every time. Others now sound they cause their own problem. if you get this eye problem, you go the experience bluish for the eye. Your eye go the eat you. It go the pepper you. It go the red. You no go feel read without eyeglass. Your eye go the gum gum. Your eye go the pain you. Pus go the come out inside your eyes. Your eyes go the weak. You go the see double double. If you come my office, wait day number 9. Ogwala Street, off Siloko Road, Benin City. You go throw away that your eyeglass. Some people know they see for night. Na daytime only then they take see you. All this one, na big problem. Oyana, make you visit me, Babama Gaji, aka the Eye Man from India. My address number na number 9, Ogwala Street, off Siloko Road, Benin City. If you come my place, that your eye problem go finish pata pata. My office day number 9, Ogwala Street, off Siloko Road, Benin City. My phone number na 090-3966-0040. 090-3966-0040. I specialize for any type of eye problem. If this eye problem don't take for your body, it go affect your veins, or you know they fit no different between 500 naira and 1000 naira, or your eye they bring yellowish discharge, difficulty to see far and near, or even read something papa, or cataract, abi your eye they look like say sand they inside, abi it they bring water, it go they scratch you, it go they pepper you, abi you they see smoke or spider, or you they see cloud self. Now me be the Babama Gaji, aka the Eye Man from India. I know they do this one, I know they do that one. Oh, now only one problem I they solve, nine I they do, nine people know me for. My phone number again now 090-3966-0040. 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Make you dey careful, because the light dey too much. Any object wey fit enter your eyes or disturb am, make you dey careful of am. People wey dey work for sun or wear light too much, make una dey careful, because too much light dey affect the eyes. Make everybody take care of their eyes well well, because I no get duplicate. If you dey come my office, bring along with you 2 coconut and 1 carrot. Back in the days, our forefathers no dey complain, because then they see well well, because them they use herbs and plants, and them still reach 90 years and above, and them they see well well. My office day number 9, Ogwala Street, off Siloko Road, Benin City. This na my phone number 090-3966-0040. 090-3966-0040. 090-3966-0040. Hear me again, make you write and down. 090-3966-0040. Babama Gaji, aka the Eye Man from India. My people, we no go blind, oh. No be amen, you go talk. Now to come meet me, Babama Gaji, the Eye Man from India. My office day number 9, Ogwala Street, off Siloko Road, Benin City. My people, we no go blind, oh.
6: 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Babo Oyo, aka Stand and Waka. Our office there, number 10, Testami Road, near Irisco Onte, here in Benin City. Our branch office there, Auchi, Jatu, Iyiku Road, near Jatu Police Station, Jatu Sari. Our GSM number should be in case you want to call me. May you carry baru, may you write and down now. 081 66 22 47 48. I call them again. 081 66 22 47 48. What if you die your own problem? Where they make you the one for joke? Where you think say solution all day? I don't see damn berekete. I don't carry different Ugonga medicine. Come for my people in Edo State. Medicine for man and medicine for rheumatism and arthritis. Medicine for man. Name be a man. Where we say he cannot answer in name as a man. Man duty na man duty. If your wife call you, you supposed to answer as a man. The hurt and the feeling is no longer there. Man, where we say you cannot perform your duty as a man. Instead of make you come back for work like this, make you and your wife may not do as man and woman they do like this. You go to give your wife story. Don't be a newspaper reader. Don't be a storyteller. How long now you go continue to give your wife story? Don't allow your wife to carry your duty to go outside. Now make me come with Muse for a man where we say you cannot handle him. A madam where? Come and collect this Muse by the power of Almighty God. Your complaint where your wife there, it will be a thing of past. Once you satisfy your madam, you make her happy. Now your wife then go be the person to congratulate you for job well done.
8: Medicine for rheumatism and arthritis.
6: Medicine for a man or a woman where we say you cannot work at all. If you work small like this, you go look for somewhere to sit down before you continue the journey. All your vein from your waist down to the leg, nobody you get them. You go just be like say they use bag of cement put for your waist. Under your leg, you go they shock you. You go they pepper you. You know go if you know the time where slippers you go just remove for your leg. If you sit down small like this, your leg don't swell up. I be your whole now stroke or one part of your hand, you know they let you they carry go up. Or inside your body go they pain you. General weakness of the body all the time. Come see the betterment of herbal medicine. You go see say herbal medicine and be the best. You they take medicine more than many months, many years, you know they see improvement. I may come by myself. I not send any of my pikin come. I may come barakete. Now me sit down. Carry different Ogbonge medicine come all the way from Yoruba land. Instead of you to bend down like this, may you pray back, not let you pray. Now so all your back, all your waist go they pain you. Now small word, and then they talk for person when it gets sense. If you reach inside Bele or Abele, you go be sickness, say hide me, make I kill you. Expose me, make I leave you. Then be sickness. Our GSM number should be in case you want to call me. May you carry baru. May you write and down now. 081 66 22 47 48. I call them again. 081 66 22 47 48. You woman like this, instead of you to enter inside your room, make you carry broom, make you sweep well, your waist not they let you sweep at all. How long now you go continue to they do all these things? Now small word, now then they talk for person when he gets sense. If he reach inside Bele or Abele, he go big. You will be say you cannot walk without holding walking stick. You cannot move without holding anything where you go take support your leg. The walking stick where you take waka come my place, you go to where I'm. I be your own elebutu. Elebutu mean if you they walk like this, you go just be like say na foam, then they your leg. Now so you go they make quick. Slipper, you go they waka like this. No go know the time where slipper go remove for your leg. You don't know. No be your fault. Because from your waist down to the neck, the blood where they flow for the air, it's no longer flow again. Something don't block them. Inside that vein, I go give you Ologbojo baby gugu. Ologbojo mean some people where we say they don't use medicine. Several times, different medicine, eh? They don't pack for their belly. You know they work. If I give you this Ologbojo baby gugu, you use and take gari or you take and take pandedi yam. Anywhere where the vein for block, the Ologbojo through the thing. By the power of Almighty God, all those things, when they do you, the pain where you they experience, the stroke where don't visit you before, where you not fit talk where, or if you want to talk like this, now so your mouth bend for one side, you not go fit talk where. Or instead of you to hold Bible like that, make you write something, now so your hand go they shake, your leg go they shake, you go they get general weakness of the body all the time. Now small one, and then they talk for person when they get sense. If you reach inside belly, you go big. All these things, when they do you, by the power of Almighty God, once I give you this root and herbs, all those things go be a thing of pass. Come and see the betterment of Abba medicine. You go see, say Abba medicine and be the best. Now, maybe Babo Oyo, aka Stand and Waka. Our office there, number 10, Testami Road, near Irisco Onte, here in Benin City. 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Our GSM number should be in case you want to call me. 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
12: 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I see Don Gidigba for our head office. 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Again, 070-6268-7665. Today, make we talk about eye problem. You don't past 40 years, I be your eye, they do you like say, it they bring low current. When you wake up in the morning, you feel see small, but when you enter sunlight, everywhere go come look like Amatan, smoke or snow. Your eye, they scratch you, it they eat you, I be your home, be say, your eye, they red all the time. You not feel they see far, or even something way they near you. I be, na headache full your head, because of your eye wahala, it they bring water. When you they read book, I be look for, no wahala! No worry yourself again. Just come visit me, Igalaman, aka the King of Eye, for number 172, Bini Agbo Road, opposite Glow Office, Aroko Junction, Ipoba Hill, Benin City. My telephone number again now, 070-6268-7665. Again, 070-6268-7665. If they don't tell you, say na cataract, glaucoma, cloudiness, rainbow vision, or you they see different color. I mean, you know, they feel they recognize the difference between 500 from 1,000 naira. Even night driving don't become problem. Or you know if they see the lines where they your hand there. Oh yeah, now make you come meet me in Galaman for my office. Make we talk. Oh. I say they expect you now. Make we talk. Oh. My telephone number now 070-6268-7665. Again, 070-6268-7665. Your eye, name be your light and mirror. Make no take and play, oh. I said, make you call me again now for 070-6268-7665. You dey hear me so? Make you hear the number again, oh. 070-6268-7665. And some people problem now too much of sugar for body. If sugar level too much, it could make you dey urinate like 6 to 7 times before they break it. And as you dey urinate, it dey make you dey lean like who get chronic infections. I say when sugar too much, if it turn you to 1 minute man, when we say no go fit they do like real man again, and all this fit still affect your eye. And if you be man or woman, where your own problem na high blood pressure, where they call BP. When you come to my place, you go begin to thank God. My dear listeners, even if you don't waka waka because of your problem and you don't tired, I want to let you know say some people case not be ordinary. Some don't use different medicine and you know they work for your body. When you come see me, the Igala man, I go first give you the Obunke medicine. When they call Aparun, I say Aparun. When I first give you this medicine, any medicine at all will begin to work for your body well, well. After you don't use the Aparun, then I will give you our Wipal Herbal Cleanser. 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We settle them, prepare them, and God go approve them. 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My brother, my sister, they say good health is wet. I say, make you call me again now for 070 62 087665. You dey hear me so? Make you hear the number again, no? 070-6268-7665. Call me now. Make we talk. Igalaman, aka the King of I. I expect you now.